0: temperature means people want to go in, but the cooler water is bringing the white sharks into the near shore area. So the white sharks are coming in. I will say white sharks at Coogee is very unusual.
1: More than 4,000 Queenslanders are taking part in the MS Brizzy today, showing support for those living with neuro conditions. And Harry Styles has performed at Wembley Stadium, where he intends to break a record of 12 nights at the same venue, beating Coldplay's record of

0: It just made things hard on ourselves, like, as you can see, and it's a reflection of the youth of our squad and the experience and that type of thing. Yeah, we've got some boys learning how to play NRL in the NRL.
1: The Sharks had a 10-8 win over the Warriors, and the Swans fought back for a 3-point win over the Power.
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3: At Berry, we're seeing the day trippers go through town, northbound towards Wollongong on the highway. No problems. Through Nowra, it's looking good on the highway past Callander Street. 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That's the latest traffic on 94.9 Power FM.
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0: just give him the Grammy already. Just Do It, Bite the Bullet. It's got his name written all over it. It's Harry Styles on Power FM for your Sunday. You're hanging out with Izzy. Hope you are enjoying your weekend. You're getting out and about right across both the Shoalhaven and Southern Highlands, and you're enjoying it with your loved ones. In 15 minutes' time, actually, the Knicks taking on the Spurs once again in Game 5 of the NBA Finals. The Knicks currently leading 3-1. Myself and Stalzy did poke a bit of fun about Game 4 on Friday.
1: Just so gassed for the celebrities being able to congregate in that one spot.
0: May as well stand as well.
1: Yeah, well done. Celebrities getting there saying, that's my team. So happy for Jerry Seinfeld. Like, Jerry was sitting there with that stunned look on his face, going, oh.
0: Oh, my God, I can't believe I just witnessed that.
1: His net worth is $1 billion, but I'm so happy.
0: Same as Ben Stiller, who's been sitting there for years, mate.
1: Larry David's one of my favourites, yeah, and I'm so happy that he and Jerry were able to reconnect on the court after the game.
0: Can't wait to be seeing them all reuniting once again for Game 5 in exactly 15 minutes' time. Stalzy and I are returning for the Power FM Breakfast Show from 6 a.m. on Monday. Right now, it's Amy Shark. 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

0: playing all the best music right across your Sunday here on Power FM. Hopefully tomorrow someone will walk away with $5,000. Scatterbrain returning from 8 a.m. Jane gave myself and Stormzy a call on Friday. The poor thing. It was a bit of a slippery slope. All right, Jane, with the letter T, name for us a Shoalhaven beach.
1: Pass.
0: A type of crime.
1: Pass.
0: A TV show.
1: God, I'm shocking. Pass.
0: A Taylor Swift song.
1: Oh, God.
2: Jane.
0: Jane.
2: I love you, Jane. Oh, I really, Jane. Like, you know, Jane.
1: Yeah. Oh, I had a brain freeze. Oh, my God.
2: Yeah.
0: The brain did scatter. The brain did scatter.
1: It totally scattered.
2: Yeah, it's the way that scatters that matters.
0: Well, maybe one of you who's listening right now will be incredibly switched on and just come on air, rise like a phoenix and be like, hey, that was so easy, $5,000 straight into my back pocket. Thank you for coming and thank you for leaving. It's a massive thank you to New Image Kitchens and Shoalhaven Gas. We'll play once again tomorrow. It's Power FM.
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0: Only moments ago, game five of the NBA Finals kicking off overseas. The Knicks taking on the Spurs once again. The Knicks leading 3-1. Go the Knicks.
1: Go the Knicks. All of a sudden, I'm like talking about basketball, pretending as if I know what I'm talking about. I'm trying my best. I'm more concerned about which celebrities are going to be there once again. Of course, we're going to see Ben Stiller. Of course, we're going to see Timothy Chalamet. Timothy's been all over Entertainment Tonight because he stole the microphone off of the journalist and was just absolutely going insane once game four had concluded. So I'm sure we're going to be seeing him once again. And yeah, those celebrities get to sit nice and pretty at the front there, paying thousands and thousands and thousands of dollars. Anyway, that's happening. That's something to watch today. Parafem does sound better on iHeart. 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
0: 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Oh.

Now the sound of a stupidly loud motorbike. Turn that clown down and turn up this new music. Ariana Grande, Hate That I Made You Love Me.

0: 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You're with Izzy. Stick around. It just takes some time. In 5 minutes' time, we are going back to the year 2002 with Jimmy Eat World. And, of course, we are going to be blessed with the angelic vocal cords of Alex Warren. But before all that, let's check out your latest news and sport. 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
0: Good morning, Alana McIntyre here with the latest. Thousands are expected to flock to venues across the country today to watch the Socceroos begin their World Cup campaign. The Aussies are taking on Turkey in Vancouver. Most cities and towns are holding public watch parties here. The game kicks off in about 3 hours. Beaches around Sydney's east are shut today as a woman fights for life following a shark attack at Coogee. The 35-year-old remains critical. Shark expert Christopher Pepin-Neff has told Seven he thinks there are a few things that can be done to reduce shark attacks.
14: Don't swim alone. Swim in an enclosure. I think my recommendation to Mossman City Council was to put in more temporary enclosures.
0: Donald Trump says a deal will be signed tomorrow with Iran and the Strait of Hormuz will reopen immediately. Iran, though, says the framework is yet to be finalised. There are fears of panic buying at the Bowsers again, with the energy minister confirming the halving of the fuel excise and giving back of the GST windfall will end in the new financial year. Artificial intelligence company Anthropic has been forced to suspend its latest AI models following an unprecedented order from Donald Trump. Police are looking for an impatient driver who rammed into another vehicle at a drive-thru on the Gold Coast, the accused leaving his car at the scene after threatening teens with a screwdriver. And southern parts of the nation are set to be drenched today, rain moving across Tasmania, Victoria and New South Wales.
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0: In NRL, the Sharks have upset the Warriors in New Zealand, defeating them in the final minutes. The game was level at 8-all until Braden Trindle slotted a 2-point field goal. Granola coach Craig Fitzgibbon calling it a tough battle.
15: There's no loser. We get 2 points, but you know, both teams three.

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1: Checking traffic through Kangaroo Valley, all clear through town and over the bridge. Just seeing a few day trippers through there. Traffic through Milton and Ulladulla on the highway. It gets the thumbs up for your Sunday morning. Northbound from Nowra through Berry and towards Wollongong, no delays to your journey. The IGA three-day sale ends today. 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That's the latest traffic on 94.9 Power FM.
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4: They say the holy water's watered down, and this town's lost its faith. Our colors will fade eventually, so if our time is running out, day after day, we'll make the mundane a masterpiece. Oh my, my, oh my, my love, I take one look at you, you take

0: One is always in a good mood while listening to Jamiroquai. You're hanging out with Izzy on Power FM. Hope you are enjoying your Sunday. Lots of Group 7 Rugby League action to catch up on this weekend. The Magpies are taking on the Sharks today in Berry at 3 p.m. Also happening at 3 p.m. is the Lions taking on the Jets at Michael Cronin Oval. Ashton Sims joined myself and Stallsy on Friday morning. Ashton was making a point very clear to us, but my good mate Stallsy, bless his cotton socks, he is very quick.
1: We tipped an upset a couple of weeks ago, the Dragons defeating the Broncos, okay?
2: And the reason they lost last weekend is because you didn't get me on and we didn't tip them again. That's the only reason why. So guess what's happening this weekend? Dragons by 8. Yeah, well, that's all I'm saying.
3: Well, they've got the bye, so there we go. They've got a bye. So
2: well, that's a little embarrassing.
3: One of your best you've made.
2: Thanks for steering me into that one. You've just run me over and reversed back over me in the bus.
3: He's there you are.
2: Something else.
0: Yeah, he's always keeping us on our toes there, Stallsy. How do you think I feel every day? He rats me out all the time. Myself and Stallsy returning for the Power FM Breakfast Show from 6 a.m. tomorrow. 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
2: 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You've just run me over and reversed back over me in the bus.
3: He's there
2: you are. Something else.
0: Yeah, he's always keeping us on our toes there, Stallsy. How do you think I feel every day? He rats me out all the time. Myself and Stallsy returning for the Power FM Breakfast Show from 6 a.m. tomorrow. 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

0: flying the Aussie flag. 5 seconds of summer on Power FM, dating back to the year 2014. You're hanging out with Izzy on Power FM, who was very proud to say that back in 2013, I saw 5 seconds of summer. Hang on. For the very first time, right? When they actually were the opening act for One Direction on their Take Me Home tour. That's how far back we are going. And nobody knew who Five Sauce were. Crazy, because they've obviously gone on to do incredible things and have travelled the entire world. Being Aussie as well is just the cherry on top. But there you go. Fun fact, a little 10-year-old me being obsessed with them, both One Direction and Five Sauce, and still talking about them to this day. Anyway, What the Beep is going to be returning from 7:30 a.m. tomorrow. $200 is up for grabs. June had to go on Thursday.
1: Since you can never trust anyone who has a
2: June, what is the beeped out word for 100?
3: Hanky.
2: Oh, God, you have to...
0: Because they've got to blow their nose and they put it back in their pockets in the pocket. And it's all yucky.
2: Yeah. I used to take a hanky to school when I was in primary school and, yeah, it would get very snotty.
3: Ugh. Yeah.
2: Ugh.
0: Yeah, my dad's best friend, my Uncle Greg. Hi, Uncle Greg. He uses a hanky still to this very day. It's gross. It's disgusting. But no, hanky wasn't the correct answer. We had the guess of a fake smile, the hanky, and cats. So those are all incorrect, but your chance to guess what the beeped out word is from 7:30 tomorrow. It's a massive thank you to ACTU AGL. 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

She's a lyrical genius, and she is one of my favourite female artists to date. It's Olivia Dean on Power FM. You're with Izzy. There are lots of sporting news happening. I genuinely think that's all I've been talking about all morning, but something incredibly important. It only happens once every 4 years. The World Cup kicked off on Friday morning. Shakira performing at the opening ceremony. The tournament being right across America, Canada, and Mexico City. The one thing that I don't want to talk about in relation to the World Cup is Italy. Don't mention it. It makes me very angry by the fact that they didn't qualify. It's a crime. It's a disgrace. Anyway, but we are going to be putting a massive bright light, of course, on our Aussies. They are taking on Turkey today. 2 p.m. the action is kicking off from my papu, my grandfather, who was born in Turkey. I'm pretty certain that they're going to win today, but we are going to be backing our Aussies. I'm going to be backing the Aussies anyway. There you go. Something else to add on to the watch list all throughout the day today. But right now, let's go back to the year 1982 with John Mellencamp. It's Power FM.

0: Stolzy and Izzy's. What the f*** did they say? Huh? Is that a typo?
1: Nope, that's a script.
0: Okay, we're going to beat that out?
1: Yep, sure are.
0: Right, so I'll keep my gig.
1: Sure will.
0: Okay.
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0: 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Everything is coming up roses for Dua Lipa. I absolutely love the photos that came out of her wedding to Callum Turner. I've been talking about it for about a week and a half now. I don't intend to stop talking about it. Her hit Houdini in 5. And we are going back to the year 1995 with Live. Stick around. 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
1: Hi there, Alana McIntyre here with the latest. Beaches remain closed around Sydney's east today following a shark attack between the flags at Coogee Beach. The 35-year-old woman remains critical but stable after being mauled by what has been described as a shark the size of a car. Off-duty lifeguard Charlie Verco has told the ABC the animal was still close when he paddled out to help.
2: A lot of blood in the water. She ended up getting taken underwater for a second and I couldn't see where she was because it was all red. Luckily, she popped up and the shark had let her go and I was able to get close enough to bring her into shore.
1: Australians are packing venues across the country to watch the Socceroos kick off their World Cup campaign in Vancouver. The newsroom's John Michael is in Vancouver with the latest.
3: A tough first up assignment for the Aussies, taking on the 22nd ranked nation Turkey in their opening group match at BC Place. They'll have the crowd on their side though, with thousands of Socceroos fans flooding into Vancouver for today's blockbuster. And it'll be a youthful Aussie side taking to the pitch, with eight players in the squad under 23 and 17 World Cup debutants.
1: The Health Minister has defended plans to overhaul the NDIS. He's pushing back against state and territory criticism. Mark Butler says it will still be the biggest social program Australia has outside the aged pension. Police are searching for a man who allegedly rammed another vehicle at a drive-thru on the Gold Coast before threatening two teenagers with a screwdriver. And parts of New South Wales, Victoria and Tasmania are set to be drenched.
0: Quality duplexes from $629,000. 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
1: The Eels have survived a late comeback at Combank, defeating the Raiders 15-12. Canberra were without Origin duo Ethan Strange and Hudson Young. Ricky Stewart says it's no excuse.
4: You deal with what you got. We had a quick chat at halftime about certain execution and we come back out and scored two in the second half. So, you know, that's a bit more pleasing.
1: And at the World Cup, Brazil and Morocco have shared a 1-1 draw. The Socceroos will take on Turkey in 2 hours' time in Vancouver.
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5: If you're using the Illawarra Highway, Macquarie Pass, we've got the stop-slow conditions there, adding about 5 minutes to your journey time. Gerringong, traffic slowing through town on Fern Street, looks popular with day trippers. Northbound from Nowra through Berry and towards Wollongong, no delays. The Combank Tour is travelling the country, supporting regional Aussies and businesses with financial tools, tech and community connection. 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That's the latest traffic on 94.9 Power FM.
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0: He is taking the music industry by storm. He's been doing so for a very, very long time. It's Ed Sheeran on Power FM. You're hanging out with Izzy. This next artist, she was let go by Warner Records about a year ago after 12 years of being associated with them. To me, when I was reading about it, it kind of sounds like a breakup. You know, being together with someone for 12 years, it's a long time. But there becomes a point in the breakup where you go, nah, I deserve better. I'm going to lock in. I'm going to glow up and I'm going to focus on myself. And that's exactly what Bebe Rexha has done. She's made a comeback to music and she definitely has a point to prove.
1: It was about me being in a darker place and kind of feeling like the music industry had, in a sense, abandoned me because there's so much more that the fans don't see and the public doesn't see. And I felt like I had built this like kind of like anger and bitterness and I was unhappy. I turn to myself and try to find, like, why did I start? Like, why am I making music? Music has always just been that stable factor for me.
0: Well, she really has captured all of those emotions in an absolute tune. It's called New Religion, and it plays right now on Power FM. 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

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We've been showing our support for this. Yeah, you got that yummy, yummy, yummy, yummy, yummy. This weekend is the final weekend of the Shoalhaven Food Network's autumn celebration of food. The Battle of the Burgers returns today in Huskisson. 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

0: 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Did I mention, again, in big, bright, bold letters, free. That's all I have to say. It's Parafem.
1: Homegrown alligator, see you later. Gotta hit the road. 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

0: the home of all the best music right across the Shoalhaven and Southern Highlands for your Sunday. It's Power FM. You're with Izzy. She's from Texas, I can tell by the way. On the other side of your national news and sporting updates, Ella Langley's Choosing Texas. And judging by the smile that's real. And a song that I consider a headbanger, can really groove to it. We are going back to the year 2004 with Gavin DeGraw. That and lots more inside the next 5 minutes. 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
2: I'm John Fabris. Yesterday's shark attack off Sydney's Coogee Beach, critically injuring a woman's, led to immediate steps for drone monitoring. Minister Tara Moriarty explaining the airport's proximity had prevented their use.
3: So if Lifesaving New South Wales have applied to CASA for an urgent exemption to be able to fly drones over Coogee Beach, that has been granted.
2: Iran denies claims from America's president a deal to end the war scheduled to be signed today. Defence analyst Professor Michael Clark telling Sky he expects

0: duplexes from $629,000. 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
1: The sea of green and gold has flooded into Vancouver for the Socceroos World Cup opener today. The newsroom's John Michael is there.
2: Australia begins its sixth straight World Cup campaign today in Canada with a tough first up assignment. The Socceroos take on the 22nd ranked nation, Turkey, a team they've never beaten before. A sellout crowd is expected at BC Place for the blockbuster.
1: While live action, Scotland leads Haiti 1-0 late in the second half. Brazil and Morocco played out a 1-1 draw and also finished one apiece between Switzerland and Qatar. The Raiders fell short of a comeback against Para in a 15-12 loss in last night's NRL encounter. Skipper Joseph Tarpanay experiencing mixed emotions.
3: They're proud that the boys, you know, stuck in there and what we'd done in training was coming out a bit. But yeah, got to get some 2 points on the board and obviously the result didn't go away.
1: The Sharks upsetting the Warriors 10-8 at Mount Smart. Round 14 of the AFL continues in Hobart, Richmond facing Brisbane. And Australia's opened its Women's T20 World Cup campaign with a 65-run win over South Africa. That's sport. I'm Harrison Preeb.
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4: No major delays to report this afternoon. The usual pinch points in Nowra of East Street, Moss Street and Callander Streets. Once again, they do clear up once you get through the lights though. Similar story in Bomaderry, that's Camberwara Road. The roundabout there, always busy, but looks to clear up once you get through that intersection. And further north in Barrel, Bongbong Street's also busy both ways. No surprises though. Grab lunch or dinner from Guzmani Gomez with the $12 chicken mini meal, a mini chicken burrito or bowl, Chipotle seasoned fries and a choice of drink for just $12. That's the latest traffic on 94.9 Power FM.
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Best music for your Sunday. Hope you are enjoying your weekend. You've kept it locked on Power FM. There are heaps of sporting events that are happening today. Of course, Australia taking on Turkey at 2 p.m. But lots going on with the NRL as well. The West Tigers taking on the Titans at 4:05 p.m. My bet's on the Tigers. Fingers crossed. I need a win. And trekking closer to home, the Group 7 Rugby League. The games are kicking off from 3 p.m. for round 9. The Magpies taking on the Sharks in Berry, and the Lions taking on the Jets at Michael Cronin Oval. So make sure you go on out there, support all things local, and enjoy your sports. Who doesn't love sports? I'm an incredibly sporty person, can you tell? Why don't we talk more about the music, hey? At least I know a little bit about the music. It's a brand new song by Josh Fawaz. He has absolutely blown up on TikTok because of his rendition of this next song. It's called Like a Prayer. It's Power FM.

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The noughties tunes you love. 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

0: Teddy Swims, Mr. Know-It-All on Power FM for your Sunday. 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All you need to do is figure out what the missing word is.
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the sound you'd hear before you played the record you just bought. Sounds old. Let's play some new music instead. G Flip, Bed on Fire.

0: And in a blink of an eye, I'm all done for another Sunday, for another weekend. You've been with Izzy. Plenty more music coming up on the other side of your national news and sporting updates. I chime in with the haven't you people ever heard of. The year 2005. Obsessed with Brendan Urie. We are going back with Panic at the Disco. I Write Sins, Not Track Days. I like to think now that I am definitely in my dance era. I love a bit of EDM as well. Sony Federa's Think About Us. So that and lots more inside the next five. Scatterbrain returning tomorrow as well from 8 a.m. $5,000 is up for grabs. 442-33-949 is the number to save on your phone contacts. I can see it already. The phone line is going to look like a Christmas tree. I can just put it that way. I can just see it. But yeah, we are very much looking forward to your call. We'll see you tomorrow. Bye.
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13: I'm John Fabris. Temporary clearance is granted to fly shark-spotting drones over Sydney's Coogee Beach, where the nearby airport had prevented their operation. State Minister Tara Moriarty's pursuing measures as a result of yesterday's shark attack.
14: I have asked the department to provide me with some urgent advice on how we can use more of that technology, have more drones in the skies.
13: In response to anti-immigration riots in Northern Ireland, thousands joined anti-racism rallies. One of those attending telling Channel 4 violence has no place.
15: That's not the Belfast that I know, which is primarily a city of welcome, of love, of people who stand against racism. So that's why I'm here to stand with my neighbours.
13: And President Trump's claim of a scheduled signing today of a memorandum of understanding for peace is being refuted by Iran. Defence analyst Professor Michael Clark sharing his thoughts.
16: Why would they play to President Trump's agenda? They want to humiliate him, and it would suit them to embarrass him and say, well, maybe we'll sign it next week.
13: On Sky.
17: 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The Socceroos FIFA World Cup campaign is now underway in the newsrooms. John Michael is in Vancouver with the latest.
18: The Socceroos have taken to the pitch at BC Place in their opening group stage match against Turkey. Coach Tony Popovic making a couple of selection surprises, with skipper Matt Ryan starting on the bench and Patrick Beach goalkeeper. Harry Suter is the acting captain. Nestori Irinkunda also starting up forward alongside Mo Touré.
17: And I'll roll now where the Titans are preparing for a fired up West Tigers at Leichhardt. The Tigers coming off an embarrassing 68-0 thrashing from Penrith. Gold Coast coach Josh Hannay expecting a fierce response.
19: You'd be loath to look at last week and think that that's what's going to turn up at Leichhardt. We know they grow a leg at Leichhardt. So there's been a balance there, right, as there always is every week, about identifying the strengths and weaknesses in our opponent.
17: And around the grounds in the AFL at last check, Brisbane leading Richmond by 3 in the second term in Hobart. St Kilda and GWS wrapping up round 14 at Marvel. That's sport. I'm Harrison Preve.
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20: No major delays to report this afternoon in Robertson. We've got roadworks closing the Illawarra Highway at Hoddle Street. That's both ways until tomorrow. It's going to add an extra 20 to half an hour to your trip. Macquarie Pass is also a stop, slow and reduced speed limit on Illawarra Highway. That's at Mount Murray Road. Other than that, Barrel, Bongbong Street, busy both ways as per usual. Same story for Berry, Queen Street, busy both ways at Prince Alfred Street. Seems to clear up once you get through the intersection though. Behold the lychee boba refresher. KFC's humble lemonade has ascended, swirled with exotic lychee syrup, delicate floral asmanthus, and popping boba. A bit posh. That's the latest traffic on 94.9 Power FM.
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16: I'm John Fabris. Yesterday's shark attack of a woman at Sydney's Coogee Beach has prompted the state government to explore expanding its management strategy. Shark program boss Marcel Green explaining white sharks are often filmed close to shore.
17: It wasn't murky water, it was crystal clear. She was swimming between the flags, you know, doing everything right. It was just one of those random events.
16: Northern Ireland's recent violent riots have been countered by a strong turnout of thousands for anti-racism rallies. This participant telling Channel 4 they stand against hate.
18: This is the real Belfast. All people are welcome here. And I just want to say that the people who were out rioting do not represent us.
16: And a population referendum in Switzerland will determine whether it clamps down on settlers from other European countries. Economist Andreas Bierli admits Switzerland's feeling the strain.
19: Immigration has always been relatively high to Switzerland. We are seeing pressure on the housing market. Not all of the facilities and public services kept up.
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21: The Socceroos have struck first, up 1-0 over Turkey, nearing half-time in their FIFA World Cup clash in Vancouver.
22: Over the top, here's Nestori. Great first touch. Nestori, good goal! Oh, my word! It's a Nestori moment!
21: Nestori Irukunda putting the Aussies in front in the 26th minute, as heard there on SBS. And our old West Tigers have spent the week reflecting on their 68-0 hammering from Penrith. The Tigers determined to bounce back against the Titans this afternoon at Leichhardt. Coach Benji Marshall reminding his squad one bad loss doesn't define their season.
23: Although it was tough, the value we'll get out of that will hold us in good stead. And then you got to just look back at where 6-6 in our season, right? It's not all doom and gloom as it feels like it is. My job is how to get the team back on track.
21: AFL, Brisbane leads Richmond by 15 points a short time ago in the third term in Hobart. The Giants up against the Saints at Marvel. And Australia off to a flying start at the Women's T20 World Cup, downing South Africa by 65 runs. That's sport. I'm Harrison Preve.
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0: No major delays to report this afternoon in Robertson. We've got roadworks closing the Illawarra Highway at Hoddle Street. That's both ways until tomorrow. It adds an extra 20 minutes to half an hour to your trip. Through Nowra, East Street is a little slow as you go past Plunkett Street. Similar story at Moss Street and Callander Streets. Further north, Kangaroo Valley, it's slow on Mossvale Road. That's as you go past Mount Scansy Road. And through Barrel, Bongbong Street's delayed both ways. 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That's latest traffic on 94.9 Power FM.

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1: And Big Trev.
2: However you're spending your weekend, hope you've penciled us in for an hour.
3: Yeah, if you didn't, sorry about that. We're here anyway.
4: Can't do anything about
3: it.
4: Yep. We want to know the best bike accessory you had growing up. My eldest sister, she had a really cool sort of like a...
3: speedometer?
4: Yeah, she had a speedometer, like a speedometer on her bike.
3: Was it a speedometer?
4: A speedometer on her bike. I'm just trying to figure out what bike
3: measure her speed?
2: Just in case you're wondering, which you probably are, Trevor's trying to mime. What are you talking about?
3: It's not working.
4: Well, I'm trying to, but they're just
3: big
4: not
3: handlebars,
4: getting it.
3: Big handlebars.
4: Big handlebars.
3: Tall handlebars.
4: Yeah.
3: Like a speedometer.
4: Yeah.
3: We also want to know, why did you get fired? This could be Trevor, because he cannot talk radio. There are some interesting stories about getting fired. One lady, I think, took something like a ridiculous amount of 144 sick days in 1 year.
4: Yes.
3: Ridiculous. How did you get fired?
2: Well, that's what we're going to cover next. It is Moira.
3: Speedometer.
4: Yeah.
3: Yeah.
4: Got it.
2: And Big Trev.

0: here hanging out for the weekend. It's Moira and Big Trev.
1: There's an interesting article about reasons why people got sacked. One we mentioned just earlier, 114 days of sick leave within the year. Another guy lost
2: his job.
1: Yeah, that is a lot.
0: That's like every second day when you take out weekends and stuff.
1: Yeah. Another guy.
2: Long weekends?
1: Long weekends constantly. Yeah. There's another guy as well who. It was in a store where he manipulated the clocks so that it would look like he was on time each day, but he'd actually changed the clocks back, concealed 13 late arrivals and early departures over 2 months.
2: What a smart bugger.
3: Well, that is really good.
0: Really. I mean, he got caught.
2: Oh, well, they're not very smart.
1: No, not that much.
2: Just try and get up early.
1: Mm.
2: Oh, God. I've never been sacked from a job. I got like four written warnings. But never sacked.
1: I thought you were only supposed to get three written warnings.
2: Yeah, I got four. When I got the fourth one, I went, oh, you can't fire me. Is that because
1: what were the written warnings for?
2: Just being distracting. We were doing, when I was working, there was a lot of jokes and we were having fun. We'll see you getting work done. But there was... It was just a good little workplace that I was working at, and we were just having fun and taking the mickey out of each other, hurting anybody, not doing anything. I don't think they were just nice people and they didn't like us enjoying what we were doing.
1: Oh, gosh.
0: Did anyone else get the warnings or was it just
2: you? No, it was just me.
1: Just you.
2: Yeah,
1: just
2: not
1: you.
2: Going...
1: you're like a whole team. It was just you.
2: They going... I went into the office and they go, it's because you dented this bit of, like, furniture. And I went, I don't think I did. Can you show me? And then they showed me and went, that's not the one that I was carrying, and there was something else, and then there was another time.
1: Did they find the one that you were carrying and dented?
2: Yeah, no. Well, I found the one. I said, "This is the one. You can see me on camera, and this is the one that because it's a totally different color." And they go, "Oh, well, it was this one." I went, no, I don't think it was. I'm going to go. And they left.
1: Wow.
2: And then there was another one. You're just too distracting. I said, why? Because we're laughing. Yeah, no one's getting their work done. I said, pretty much everybody's getting their work done.
1: God, we're pretty much. Annoying.
2: We were loading trucks. I get in like maybe
1: the truck's gone and the furniture's on the ground.
2: I'd get in half an hour early just to make sure that everything was done. And then like we'd load the trucks and we'd be sitting there just before we opened up, everything was done. He goes, you're supposed to start at this time. I said, it doesn't bother me that we're just, everything's on time, mate. So. I'm going to leave again and then left again. And then other times were just dumb. And then the fourth time they gave me the written warning, I went, you can't fire me, can you? And they go, no, I'm going to leave again. So,
1: oh, wow.
2: I'm going to go continue working and making money for you guys. See you guys.
1: I got fired from my first job, which is a cafe. it was like the sandwich girl, the Saturday girl. I'd do all the sandwiches and then I'd have to clean all the stuff out the back in the afternoon.
2: Yeah. Mm.
1: And the cook didn't like me very much because I threw, you know, if you've been working in a kitchen for ages, you've got like a, and you make your own gravy and you.
2: I use the oil and stuff.
1: The oil that's been years and years. And apparently, if you're the Saturday sandwich girl and you clean that pot and throw it down the sink and clean it so it's sparkling, that's not a good thing.
0: How would you have known that?
1: It was my last day.
2: It's like 7 years of good oil in
1: exactly.
2: that.
1: Exactly. Can you imagine the fungus that was in there? I did a favour.
2: Think you did because the chips have never tasted the same. That's 7 years.
1: We want to know, why did you get sacked?
0: Yeah, you can be anonymous if you want.
1: Yes, please,
0: we want to know the ridiculous reason. Mm-hmm. Maybe a story you've heard.
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0: This is Moira and Big Trev. Real soon, best bike accessory you had when you were growing up. We're going to have a little trip down memory lane and chat about that shortly. Right now, though, Moisey.
1: We are talking about how did you get sacked. There's an article today saying someone took 114 sick days in a year.
0: How?
2: Someone... I can't understand how that happens or how will you work that out, but long weekends...
1: I think she had a pre-existing medical condition, but she just kind of kept on taking the time.
2: Oh, okay.
1: Over and 114 times later. Sean, how did you get fired?
3: So basically I was 15 and I worked at Hungry Jack's. And they've got the like the restaurant manager's name behind you.
2: Yeah.
3: And his name was Clint.
1: Okay, cool. Thank you, Sean. Great chat. Good shot. Yep, we don't need anything else.
2: Thanks, Sean.
1: Thank you, Sean. All right.
0: Well, that was.
2: Would that be our call of the week?
0: That was scary. That was
2: so scary.
1: My feet are sweating.
0: Should we try another one?
1: No.
2: Yeah, let's have a go.
1: All right.
2: The anonymous, how did you get sacked?
4: I got sacked for not coming into work on my 18th birthday.
1: Oh.
2: What?
1: Were you supposed to come into work?
4: Yes, I was, but I've actually, let the in charge know that wasn't... And it didn't get passed on.
1: Oh.
2: Yeah, of course it didn't.
1: Why
2: didn't you pre-plan that and, take the day off before your 18th?
1: Well, I think you said that you did, didn't you?
2: Yeah.
4: Yeah, I did, ask, but it didn't...
0: That's a bit rough.
1: That is a bit rough.
2: That is very rough.
1: Yeah, 18th. That's just silly.
2: They didn't like you, did they, Anonymous?
4: Probably not.
1: Oh, no. Okay.
0: Yeah. Trevor's spoken.
1: Okay.
0: That's a lot.
2: No, I'm just
0: that's
2: saying.
0: Rich coming from you, forewarning.
2: Should have pushed it.
1: Yeah.
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1: Welcome to Bike Week.
2: Bike Week.
1: We've been talking all about bikes this week, you know, bike stacks. But we want to know about the coolest bike accessory that you had. We had a speedometer on our bike.
2: Did it work?
1: Yeah, it worked perfectly. So the speedometer was on the front of the handlebars, and there was a wire that led down to the back wheel. And then the back wheel, you had to flick it over so you could either have the speedometer on or off. And then it just reeled around and then told you how fast you're going. It was great.
2: And they made those fancy for penny farthings, did they?
1: You were just waiting for that.
2: That's very a impressive. long cord from the top of the penny farthing to the bottom of the wheel.
3: To the little wheel at the back?
2: The little wheel.
3: Why wouldn't you put it on the big wheel?
2: I know.
1: We want to know. What's the coolest bike accessory that you had?
2: I think I mentioned that Mum used to just turn up with bikes, as in she'd just, I think, go to like garage sales and stuff. So they were always secondhand. They were never new.
1: Yeah, secondhand are great bikes.
2: And though, they were just like really ordinary. Like, I think maybe she got them for free from garage sales. Right. So we never had any accessories. And there was, in my street, there was a girl with spokey dokies.
1: Yes.
2: They were sensational.
1: Spokey dokes are great.
2: Spokey dokies.
1: Kids that are on e-bikes these days don't know what they're missing out on.
2: Could you put a spokey dokey on an e-bike?
3: Oh. It'd sound like a jet plane, wouldn't it?
2: It would.
3: Now, is spokey dokies, are they the same as like the cardboard, the flap, like the brrr, that thing?
2: The card. Yeah. No, spokey dokies were the one with coloured ones that go on that, onto the thing.
3: Because we used to make the card out of the cereal box.
2: Ah, yep, yes.
1: And then bang, you used to put it on with a peg.
2: Yeah.
1: And then it made it sound like a motorbike.
2: Yeah.
1: We want to know if you had ribbons on there. Creedy's got his e-bike and he took here the back, I can't even remember what it's
2: wheel?
1: Called.
2: Wheel?
1: No, not the wheel. Okay.
2: Sorry.
1: We just want to know bike accessories.
0: Just give it up.
1: I just don't know what it's called.
3: I want to know now. Just can point
2: out. Mudguard.
1: No,
2: Mudguard.
1: No, not mudguard.
3: Reflector?
1: No.
2: Bolt.
3: Seat.
1: No. I can't remember what it is.
2: Sounds like.
1: I'm going on old folks home. I can't remember what it's called.
2: All right, I'll come bike back accessories.
1: Later. I'm just going to have a look later.
3: Can you maybe try and find out so when we...
1: Yeah, I'm going to try and find it.
2: Have you pull your thumb?
3: Just so everyone has closure.
2: This is leaving me.
3: Yeah. It's going to ruin everyone's afternoon.
2: Oh, my God.
1: We don't know, mate.
2: We're trying to help, buddy.
3: two things. We want to know your best bike accessory that you
1: have
3: back in the day. Also, if you have any idea what Trevor's talking about.
1: To the back of the bike.
3: That would be very helpful. The Power Brekkie Show.
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4: A year ago.
5: Like
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5: that,
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4: you're
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1: It's bike week.
2: Bike week!
1: Welcome. We're talking about the best bike accessory that you had on your... I remember it now. It's called a tray.
0: Hang on.
3: You have to go back.
1: Sorry.
3: Yeah.
1: I couldn't remember the... what was on the back of my younger son's e-bike that he took off. It was a tray.
3: A tray?
1: Yeah, like a tray, like it goes on the back so he can put stuff on there.
3: Oh, okay.
1: Like his bag, he can, you know, tie that down on the back there.
3: You're going so fast through Hope Island, I can't even tell what's on them. Barely even see them at night.
1: Yeah. Mm-hmm. But, yeah, it was a tray. That's what I was trying to get to. But we're talking about the best bike accessories. We're talking Smokey Dokes. We're talking a speedometer that was on my sister's 10-speed bike.
3: Basket at the front. ET, that was a good accessory.
1: The streamers that have come out of the handlebars, the handle grips. We want to know what your best bike accessory was for bike week. Shannon, what did you have?
4: So this was one of the best accessories ever. You used to go behind the milk bar to get them, but it was the old milk crate.
1: Yeah, the milk crate was great.
4: Yeah, another little trick was if you go there early in the morning, it'd be actually full of milk and custard.
3: We do not condone that kind of behaviour, shall we?
0: No. Fine line between theft and, well, just theft.
3: Plain stealing.
0: Both were theft.
3: Yes.
1: Thank you, Shannon.
3: Louise, what accessory did you have on your bike?
5: I had the rainbow tassel ribbons that would hang off the handlebars, and as fast as you go, they would blow in the wind, just like my hair. Mm. I was the speed of lightning, and my seat was red, and it had sparkles.
1: Oh, yes.
5: It was amazing.
3: You are such a lucky girl.
1: Nicole Kidman.
3: Oh, wow.
1: You're a BMX.
5: But only a brunette.
1: Oh, there you go.
3: Well, I was with you on that. You told that so beautifully.
1: Yeah, it was like we were there.
3: It's like we were.
1: We were part of the BX Bandits.
5: And you remember, like, that big silver hoop that you would have on the back of it so someone could grab you or your parents could, like... Yes, that.
1: Oh, my God, yes.
5: You could lean back on it with your hair in the wind going down the hill and your tassels on your handlebars flowing and your red banana seat, you know, that thing that what was between your leg that was a bit phallic these days. Yes, it was amazing.
1: Are the gear stick?
5: No.
0: What gear stick are you talking about?
1: There's gear sticks on a bike as well.
5: I had the long seat, you know, the really long, banana-looking seat.
1: Right, you had long feet?
3: No, the big one.
0: But you should maybe do, like, adult fiction or something. That was quite a long, a well-told story.
3: It really was, and then it was like a Mills and Boone on it. It just went a bit weird at the end. That's okay, Louise. We're here for that.
1: Yeah. Norm, accessories for bikes, what was it?
6: We had drags for bikes when we were kids in 1970.
1: Oh, that was great.
6: We got things, the mirrors and lights and dynamos, all that sort of stuff. But I had a set of blinkers on the back of mine.
3: Stop it. Wow.
6: Yeah, and no one else had them. There was just this little, they actually had red lights, arrows at the back of the bike, and you press the button either side. Now, I'm going back nearly 60 years ago, so they're probably a bit better these days. But that's what we had, yeah.
3: That's so cool.
1: That's awesome. I also remember they had revision mirrors on there as well.
3: They did.
1: On the right-hand sides and left.
3: The big handlebar ones.
6: Yeah, right on top of the handlebars, yep. 100%. Yeah. I ducked the ribbons. I left those to my sister. I left those really
3: cool. Ah, you sound like a ribbon kind of a guy, Norm.
1: Yeah.
6: Oh, sweetie.
3: Thanks, Norm.
0: Good on you, mate.
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14: I'm John Fabris. An expansion of the New South Wales shark management program's under consideration. In the wake of yesterday's attack on a woman off Sydney's Coogee Beach, Minister Tara Moriarty's been asked if culling's an option.
15: We prefer to use technology. The nets will go back in on the 1st of September. I'm looking to expand the drone program, but nothing else is off the table.
14: Shadow Home Affairs Minister Jonathan Dunham's announced he's to leave politics later this year. The 43-year-old Liberal Senator for Tasmania cites family reasons.
16: Only last night, as I was reading Diary of a Wimpy Kid to my 11-year-old son, it made absolute sense that I was making this decision. I have no regret.
14: And Donald Trump's claimed a peace memorandum of understanding will be signed tomorrow. Iran's stated timeline is the coming days. Former Deputy Commander of US Central Command Robert Harwood is praising the president's approach.
17: Very astute. Open up the straits immediately, get the world economy going, and then we can move into negotiations on the nuclear issues.
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18: The Socceroos have extended their lead over Turkey in the second half at the FIFA World Cup in Vancouver.
19: Connor Metcalf, who's on the burst. Metcalf, it opens up beautifully.
18: On the SBS, Australia ahead 2-0, heading towards full-time. Titans coach Josh Hannay confident his halves pairing of Zane Harrison and Jaden Campbell will continue to go strength to strength. The pair looking to steer Gold Coast to victory against the Tigers at Leichhardt.
20: What we, I think, now know is our game is good. It's about playing that game for the 80 minutes, and that's the message again this week. On Zane and Jaden specifically, like, they're building a really nice little combination there.
18: Brisbane leading Richmond by 41 points late in the fourth term of their AFL clash in Hobart. Live action at Marvel, St Kilda leading GWS by a point in the opening term. And Oscar Piastri losing pace in his McLaren to qualify seventh for tonight's F1 Barcelona Grand Prix.
5: It was a good lap until the last sector. I'm not really sure where time went away. Until that point, it was strong. See very, very close margins out there.
18: That's sport. I'm Harrison Preeb.
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21: No major delays to report this afternoon. If you're travelling through Mittagong, Old Hume Highway is a little slow eastbound as you approach Barrel Road. Doesn't seem to last too long, though. Barrel Road's also on the brakes both ways at Bessemer Street. Other than that, Robertson, we've got roadworks closing the Illawarra Highway at Hoddle Street both ways until tomorrow. That adds around 20 to 30 minutes to your run. Transport for New South Wales is inviting feedback on the Princes Highway upgrade from Jervis Bay Road to Hawken Road. Learn more at nswroads.work/JB. That's latest traffic on 94.9 Power FM.
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Now that we've given our tech team a heart attack, let's play some new music instead. Taylor Swift, I Knew It, I Knew You.

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1: Michelle Laurie here, and if true crime lives rent-free in your head, then this is for you.
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20: I'm John Fabris. The Socceroos win at the World Cup. Details shortly. Iran denies claims from America's president a deal to end the war scheduled to be signed tomorrow. Defence analyst Professor Michael Clark expects Iran to delay for a few days.
21: First, it's not a deal. It's an exchange of memoranda saying we'll carry on talking for 60 days in a ceasefire, so it's better than nothing.
20: Yesterday, shark attack off Sydney's Coogee Beach, critically injuring a woman's led to immediate steps for drone monitoring. Minister Tara Moriarty explaining the airport's proximity had prevented their use.
22: Surf Life Saving New South Wales have applied to CASA for an urgent exemption to be able to fly drones over Coogee Beach. That has been granted.
20: And Switzerland's holding a referendum on whether to cap its growing population. It's a hotspot for Europeans from other nations to relocate to. This farmer favours introducing a limit.
23: You can see that these big cities are booming. I have a colleague my age who was losing his entire farm because it's going to be built over.
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24: The Socceroos have started their FIFA World Cup campaign with the win over Turkey.
25: There it is! It's a famous Socceroos victory.
26: Incredible scenes. Confounded the critics. Australia have got the result. Final score in Vancouver. It is the Socceroos 2, Turkey a nil.
24: On the SBS, Nestori Irukunda opened the scoring in the 27th minute. Connor Metcalf extending the Aussies' advantage in the second half. Live NRL action, West Tigers trailing the Titans 18-12, approaching halftime at Leichhardt. Brisbane has clinched a 115-80 win over Richmond in their AFL encounter in Hobart. Live action at Marvel, St Kilda leading GWS by a point in the third term. And celebrations in full swing in New York. The Knicks defeating San Antonio 94-90 in Game 5 to clinch their first NBA title since 1973.
26: Knicks fans, this is not a dream. You're long, long after 53 years, the Knicks are finally NBA champions once again.
24: On ESPN, that's Sport, I'm Harrison Preeb.
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1: No major delays to report this evening. The usual pinch points through Bomaderry, Camberwara Road and Princes Highway, that roundabout there. Also through Nowra, E Street at Moss Street, and then again at Callander Street. They all seem to clear up once you get through the intersection, though. Mossvale Road's got a good run all the way up the hill into the Southern Highlands, where there's no major delays through as well. Bowral, Bongbong Street is a little slow, but nothing to be worried about. Behold, the Lychee Boba Refresher. KFC's humble lemonade has ascended. Swirled with exotic lychee syrup, a delicate floral osmanthus, and popping boba. A bit posh. That's latest traffic on 94.9 Power FM.
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8: 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Australia is off to a flying start at the Women's T20 World Cup, defeating South Africa by 65 runs at Old Trafford. The Aussies setting the Proteas a target of 173. Captain Sophie Molyneux telling Prime they recovered from a turbulent start.
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8: 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And in tennis, Emma Raducanu faces Donna Vekic in tonight's final at the Queen's Club Championships.
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14: I'm John Fabris. Australia celebrates an opening Soccer World Cup win more shortly. Yesterday's shark attack of a woman off Sydney's Coogee Beach has prompted the state government to explore expanding its management strategy. Shark program boss Marcel Green explaining white sharks are often close to shore.
15: It wasn't murky water. It was crystal clear. She was swimming between the flags, doing everything right. It was just one of those random events.
14: Northern Ireland's recent violent riots have been countered by a strong turnout for anti-racism rallies. This participant telling Channel 4 they stand against hate.
16: This is the real Belfast. All people are welcome here. The people who were out rioting do not represent us.
14: President Trump's claim of a scheduled signing tomorrow of a memorandum of understanding for peace is being refuted by Iran. Defence analyst Professor Michael Clark shares his thoughts.
17: Why would they play to President Trump's agenda? They want to humiliate him. It would suit them to embarrass him and say, well, maybe we'll sign it next week when we're really happy with it.
14: On Skybib.
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19: A sensational start to the FIFA World Cup for our Socceroos. Our reporter John Michael is in Vancouver.
20: Australia's caused a boil over in their opening match of the tournament with a 2-0 win over the 22nd-ranked nation, Turkey. Nestori Irinkunda opened the scoring for the Socceroos in the 27th minute in a man-of-the-match performance before Connor Metcalf found the back of the net in the second half to secure the 3 points. The Aussies now head to Seattle where they'll take on the host nation, the USA, next Saturday.
19: It's nearing full-time in the NRL at Leichhardt where the Tigers are leading the Titans 30-28. Meanwhile, the Maroons are rallying around Tino Fasuamala Aoi as he prepares to rejoin camp following the death of his father. Halfback Sam Walker telling Nine the squad will support him any way it can.
21: Yeah, obviously he's had a tough time and I know all of us here and you know, I think everyone in the rugby league community is definitely thinking of him at the moment.
19: And to AFL, where Brisbane's notched a 115-80 win over Richmond and Hobart. Closing in on full time at Marvel, it's the Saints leading GWS by 7 points. That's sport. I'm Harrison Preeve.
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29: This is True Crime Tonight. I'm your host, Michelle Laurie, and I'm here with my producers, Matthew Tankett and Ruby Bartzis. Say hello, guys.
30: Hello.
29: Hey. There we go. They're really here. And every Sunday night from 6 till 7, they'll be here and we'll bring you our true crime book and documentary recommendations. We'll chat with you, our listeners, and we'll interview some of the biggest faces, the most interesting people in true crime. This is a true crime show. Don't forget that. I keep saying it, but please don't let your kids listen. Coming up later this hour, we'll talk to Dr. Jenny Haynes about the documentary on her life called We Are Jenny. I'm sure you remember Jenny. She's the lady who went to court to testify against her father, but it was her and her over 2,000 personalities. That's coming up later in the show. But up next, we'll hear from a listener.

0: Around Australia, this is True Crime Tonight. I'm Michelle Laurie, and I'm joined by my producers Matthew Tankard and Ruby Bartzis. We have a true crime documentary recommendation coming up and an interview with Dr. Jenny Haynes about the documentary about her life called We Are Jenny. But first, here is a speak pipe from our listener.
1: So my name is Talia. I'm a long-term listener to your podcast. I live in Newcastle, New South Wales. Anyway, unfortunately, about 18 months ago, my friends and I were witness to knife crime on a night out, which then led to the male not surviving. And we saw all the perpetrators and we had to go in for interviews and all those things. And it was like a really awful scar to saw. But then following on from that, like knife crime in Australia and also services for victims. Like I was obviously entitled to victim support through the government. And to be quite frank, it was rubbish. Then I had to pay out of pocket to go see my psychologist and go through EDMR and those things to support my own mental health and journey back into the world. There's a lot of few little things that I'd love to hear about.
0: Thank you so much for calling and leaving that message, by the way. So you have witnessed a murder.
2: Yeah.
0: Okay. I'm trying to find a way to say this without sounding like an a-hole, but I feel like there's so many witnesses to crime in Australia, which is not to say I don't think we have an epidemic of violent crime. I really do not. But I understand why probably the state government can't afford for everybody to have ongoing psychiatric care. We know that victims of crime and witnesses of crime certainly deserve help. It's a very traumatic event. But I just don't know. Anyone who's tried to access mental health care in Australia knows that it's hard, right?
3: Yeah.
0: Just
3: yeah.
0: to get an appointment anywhere for anyone. Hundreds of dollars, even if you're on a mental health plan, still expensive. So this is an interesting perspective, and it's one I guess we don't think about until it happens to us.
2: Yeah, exactly. I mean, a few months ago, the IGA, just next to my house, a bunch of kids came through all masked up and basically just did like a smash and grab. They just went in. They were like kicking down all of like the stands. And in the supermarket, there was me, two elderly women, and then a guy with his like three-year-old son.
0: Oh.
2: And the lady who ran the IGA, she was screaming, like murderously screaming and going, "Somebody do something." And which I shouldn't have even done. All I said was just like, "Hey."
0: Yeah,
2: like,
0: that's
2: all
0: done.
2: I did. I just went, "Hey," like trying to sound like as tough as I could. And then one of the kids walks up to me and sort of like gestures to like his waistband as if like he's got like a knife under there. And I obviously just immediately like walked back and said, "Oh, like no worries." And, you know, like I've been working with you, Michelle, for like a bit over 4 years. We do true crime all the time. In the scheme of things, that is such a low-level crime to experience. Just people running through an IGA and taking stuff.
3: Oh, my God.
2: That freaked
3: me
2: out.
3: Scary.
2: Like,
3: yeah.
2: It was really, really scary. And it's good to remember. We talk about that all the time with, like, people who rob banks back in the day.
0: Yes, that's
2: about
0: right.
2: That sounding like a bit of, like, a larrikin.
0: Yeah,
2: like,
0: or they, like, oh, the gun was never even loaded. Like, yeah, well, just because you knew you weren't going to kill anyone doesn't mean all those people that you were screaming at to get on the floor or kill them and rah, rah, rah. They don't know that. But I had to stop intervening. My kids made me stop because I'm such a Karen around the neighbourhood, and I think we all us mums, it's a small neighbourhood, all of our kids went to, you kind of know every kid.
3: Yeah.
0: And so when there's a drama going on, I probably would have said, "Hey, you kids." That's probably what I would have said. Like, I know your mum kind of attitude, but that doesn't mean I might not have got stabbed in the moment. So I think you did the smart thing. I think, unfortunately, not doing anything, even though this poor lady's screaming for help, is probably the smartest way out of it.
2: That's the general idea, I think, right? It's like, especially if a store's getting robbed, it's like you don't need to put your life on the line for
0: that.
2: It's
0: not worth it.
2: The only time I feel like you'd need to intervene is if someone's actually getting attacked, and I don't know.
0: Yeah, if they were attacking the lady, I don't think I could hesitate to get involved. But we know here in Melbourne, you know, there was a Good Samaritan, tradie at a train station who was murdered a couple of months ago doing exactly that, intervening when some kids were attacking another kid. He intervened, was stabbed and died there on the train platform.
3: I actually went to school with that kid.
0: Did you really?
3: Yeah.
0: Which one? The kid who was being attacked?
3: No, he's the kid that died.
0: He's the guy who died?
3: Yeah, that intervened. God. Aidan Becker. So it was a Mernda train station.
0: Wow.
3: That's so heartbreaking.
0: And such a moment for our community. We talk about these moments that change a community, and I think that one really stuck with me because, as I said, I am likely to yell at some kids at the train station, knock it off, you kids.
3: But that's also the thing, like, there's kids that always rob our local Woolworths. Like, just go in, nobody says anything. And they were riding their bikes into, like, the shopping centre bit. And my dad was like to some guy, like, why is nobody telling these kids? They're, like, 14. And the guy turned to my dad and was like, oh, no, these kids aren't worth it. Like, they always have knives and stuff on them.
0: And kids aren't scared of adults anymore.
3: Yeah.
0: You know, when we were growing
3: up. Respect your eldest. Where's that gone?
0: If an adult had a crack at you at the shops, someone, you were that embarrassed. But now they're, like, fronting, like they did with you, Matthew.
2: Yes.
0: Going, what? Sorry, what was that?
2: And it was very successful.
0: Yes, it was.
2: Very successful.
0: Oh, Lord. Yeah. Well, there's no kids listening to this. We know that because I keep saying don't let them. But
2: yes.
0: If you happen to be a kid listening, can you please pull your head in?
2: Yeah. And thank you, Talia, for sending in that speak pipe. A speak pipe, if you don't know it, is essentially just sending us it's like a voicemail recording. You can find a link to do so at our podcast, Australian True Crime, or on our social media as well.
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0: Across Australia, this is True Crime Tonight with Michelle Laurie, Ruby Bartzis, and me, Matthew Tankard. Coming up, we've got an interview with Dr. Jenny Haynes about her new documentary, We Are Jenny. But first, we're doing a true crime documentary recommendation. Michelle, what have we got this week?
1: I set you kids some homework, and myself some homework as well, for the weekend, which was to go and have a look at the new Netflix documentary. It's three parts. The Trial of Michael Jackson.
0: Yep.
2: Yeah.
1: Now, already late last week, I was reading some stuff online that's like, oh God, this changed my auntie's mind about the whole case, and like a lot of excitement, a lot of buzz online. Could not wait to carve out the time for myself to watch it. I found it so boring. I fell asleep twice trying to watch this thing.
2: Yeah.
1: Matthew?
0: I got through just the first episode of it.
2: And I didn't watch it.
0: So
1: you made the right decision.
2: Well, yes.
0: When people are changing their minds, as in like they do think he's guilty or they don't think he's guilty?
1: I think this, the one I was thinking of was like they do think he's guilty. I was getting the impression online that it was a game changer in terms of all those people who say, oh, you know, he was found not guilty, so you can't, of course he wasn't guilty because he went through a trial and he was exonerated. And I thought, oh, okay, but this is going to be all about how all the factors at play.
2: Yeah.
1: And he probably was guilty. Factors like he's the biggest superstar in the world. That's intimidating slash exhilarating for people on the jury.
0: Yep.
1: It's impossible for the jury to judge him as a person when mm-hmm. they're just a obsessed with him. They're all sitting there going, that's Michael Jackson. That's Michael Jackson sitting right there in front of me. So I thought it was going to be all those issues. And I kind of touched on them, but I felt like it was all rehash. I've seen, not only have I heard all these stories, I've seen all the people on it tell these stories before. The most interesting thing I found was Martin Bashir, the documentary maker who made the doco Living with Michael Jackson that led to the court case. Because this was a doco in which Michael said to him, oh, I want you to meet one of my friends. And of course it's a boy, a 10, 12 year old boy. And the little boy gave an interview that was gross. He was saying things like, yeah, Michael said to me, if you really love me, you'll sleep in my bed. So I was like, oh man, okay.
0: And they also said that in that part, I think it was Michael Jackson's biographer said he was looking at that, and you can see, you can kind of clock Michael Jackson realizing, oh, this is a really bad idea.
3: Yeah.
0: That sounds so bad.
3: That sounds really bad.
1: Yeah. And the kid is saying, I didn't want to. He's like, and I thought, oh man, okay.
0: And they kind of say that documentary is what led people to really change their opinion on him, right? But do you remember in that era, was he already known as like Wacko Jacko before then?
1: Okay. Before any of the childhood allegations, but he created the Wacko Jacko. He loved it. He was the one who got the monkey bubbles. He would release all these stories like he sleeps in a hyperbaric chamber at night and all these crazy stories.
0: And is that real?
1: No.
0: Okay.
1: And that's what people who were around him will say, oh, he created all of the Wacko Jacko stuff, but then it came back to bite him because then people went, hang on, is he wacko enough to be a sex offender? Maybe he is, you know. So, yeah, it came back to bite him. But I found the documentary really dull, so I can't recommend it to you. I think if you've followed this case like I have, you've seen it all before. It's good if you don't, if you've never seen or read or heard anything about the accusations against Michael Jackson, maybe it's worth watching.
0: You know, the thing that I did get out of the one episode that I saw was actually seeing all of the rooms, you know, all that like archival footage of like the rooms in his house.
1: Yeah.
0: And I was just thinking, this is exactly what you would make like a Hollywood villain child predator's house look like.
1: He's what got, about he's all got the mannequins. Alarms?
0: Yeah, alarms everywhere. Mannequins of like children
1: I
0: just
1: know.
0: Everywhere. Like it's very...
2: That's horrifying.
0: Yeah, exactly.
1: But that's, again, how he got away with it a lot in terms of public opinion, because he'd already created this Wacko Jacko image. So I think that's why a lot of people went, yeah, well, he said he was weird. Like he has been telling us he's
2: weird.
1: Yeah,
2: and making like a joke out of it, people wouldn't take it as seriously.
1: That's
2: because
1: right.
2: He's been putting this persona on anyway.
1: Well, obviously, I wouldn't walk around with little boys all the time, would I, if I was attacking them, assaulting them? I'd keep it secret, wouldn't I?
0: Yeah.
1: So it's that double bluff.
0: Yeah, hiding in plain sight.
1: Yeah. So, yeah, I'm sorry. I wish I could recommend it. But as I say, if you don't know anything about it, it's a good place to start.
2: Not going to watch it.
1: Yeah, and for you, no.
2: I'm not taking recommendations, but yeah, it's getting a bit of backlash. Like Jonathan Moffat, he's cancelled Netflix on his Instagram openly, saying he worked with the Jackson family for 30 years, and he just thinks, he can't believe Netflix would even put something like that out. So,
1: I mean, imagine again. Let's
0: well, the
1: put
0: Michael
1: that...
0: Jackson is innocent crowd are just so.
2: Oh, it's.
1: Well, let's put that into context again. Like everyone, you know, the joke now is if it was any other man who built a funfair in his front yard and slept with little boys, we'd be suspicious. But again, it's like, well, just because you didn't see it, like pedophiles don't act like that in front of people who work for them.
2: Of course not.
1: Like, oh, I worked for Michael Jackson and I know he's innocent because he was nice to me.
2: Yeah.
1: If you found out your neighbour or a guy you worked with or someone like that was a sex offender, you wouldn't say, well, he can't be because he never did it in front of me.
2: Of course he didn't do it in front of
1: right.
2: you.
1: Right.
2: Yeah.
1: So it's, I just don't get the determination of some people to refuse the evidence and all of these people telling terrible stories of lost their income, of lost their livelihoods. You know, I just don't get it.
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is True Crime Tonight with Michelle Laurie, Matthew Tankard and Ruby Bartzis. Coming up, we're speaking with Dr. Jenny Haynes about her new documentary, We Are Jenny. That's after the break.

0: is True Crime Tonight, and joining us tonight to talk about the new documentary streaming on SBS called We Are Jenny is Dr. Jenny Haynes. In 2019, Dr. Jenny Haynes gave evidence in court against her father, who was charged with various sex crimes committed against Jenny throughout her childhood. In the history-making trial, Dr. Jenny was the first person in the world allowed to present evidence on the stand from several of her personalities. Dr. Jenny lives with a condition known as dissociative identity disorder or multiple personality disorder. She has over 2,000 personalities, whom she refers to as alters. When you popped up on the screen, like who's in the, you know, waiting to come into the call, it was Symphony.
1: That's right, yes.
0: Is that your most common alter, or is that...
1: Yeah, she's the one that created all of us. So wow. It's us honouring the little girl that made everybody else. For the lived experience of having DID, my experience is we have a doorway. And whoever is sitting in the doorway is in the body, okay? Nice and simple. And it's a doorway, you just sit down and there you go. However, when somebody wants to come along, you just get moved ever so slightly sideways. And then they sit down and then they're in the body. When you look at the diagnosis of MPD, MPD is considered a mental illness. We are dysfunctional, apparently, but we're not. We are small children surviving the worst the world has to offer in the only way we can. I mean, most of the trauma that results in MPD or DID occurs when we are pre-verbal. So we don't know that we're making alter personalities. We just have a need and someone rocks up to fill that need. And it just so happens you've created an alter personality 2,682 times.
0: And your doctor, Dr. George Blair West, he says that part of it too, the part of the evolution of MPD, DID is a very young child feeling like no one is coming to help them. That most obviously the two people they expect should take care of them, their two parents, have made it clear to them that they're not going to come and rescue them. And in fact, they're inflicting the trauma. In your case, your dad was inflicting the trauma. And so you needed to invent people to rescue you.
1: Yes, we make people to rescue us. Yes. But what I did... Hi, I'm Symphony.
0: Oh, hello.
1: This is my question. So I understood that I had to help Daddy. And we're not going to talk about anything, any details. We're just going to talk around it so that I don't traumatize anybody. And if we get... tricky, Boris will come and give everybody a trigger warning. If you hear a Russian voice, it's Boris. So I made people to do the jobs that made it hard for me to deal with Daddy. So Daddy smells. So I made people that could not smell Daddy.
0: So is that what you mean, Symphony, by saying that you had to help Daddy?
1: Okay, we'll need trigger warning. Okay. When we talk of helping Daddy, she's talking about being abused. He pitched it as only she could help him. But it turns out that what it was rape and childhood sexual abuse and very unpleasant. So we try to use euphemisms. And so what he told her was that she had to help him.
0: So that's his word, his terminology.
1: His word.
0: Okay,
1: yes.
0: I see. Yep.
1: Okay, I think that's end trigger warning.
0: Thank you.
1: Thank you, Boris. In many ways, I guess I'm the one that he harmed, I think is the current term for it. I'm the one that he harmed every day for 14 years. And my alters are people that came and did everything else. So they went to school, they read books, they played, they did the things that I didn't have that time or energy to do.
0: Yeah, absolutely. So Symphony In a way, you know, you're so young, but you're a leader, aren't you?
2: Yeah.
1: Yeah.
0: Is there a fundamental Jenny? Is there one person who's Jenny and then all these others as well? Or is Jenny an amalgam?
1: There's a fundamental person symphony and then there's the rest of us.
0: Right. Wow. Yeah. Okay.
1: There is nobody inside that is a Jenny. Jenny is the label. Like you go shopping and you need to buy a coat. You go and you buy a coat. Jenny is like the coat, okay? And we all wear Jenny, but the actual person that is the most important person, the one that we all radiate around, is Symphony. So there is an essential Symphony.
0: Yeah.
1: If after people have watched We Are Jenny, they come away with an understanding that a person who has multiple personality disorder, dissociative identity disorder, we are not crazy. We are victims of crime. My job here is done. Because if people start looking at people with DID as victims of crime, then we can actually help how people are treated. Because we're not oddities, we're not bizarre, and we're not mentally ill. We are humans who have experienced the worst kinds of trauma, the worst kinds of abuse at the hands of people who were supposed to protect us. And if I can get everybody to understand that, then the world is a different place.
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9: 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If you don't know who I am, I'm a singer-songwriter from right here in Australia, which is why it makes me so excited to play this next track. G-Flip, Bed on Fire, has been featured in the TV show Off Campus, which currently is the biggest show in the world. And it's incredible to see Aussie homegrown music having a massive international moment. I love this song, and I'm so excited to play it. Right.

TikTok Trending, where we talk about all the biggest moments and the hottest songs that are popping up on my feed. TikTok really likes to remind us that good songs never die. You might have heard Troye Sivan's song Got Me Started that sampled this track back from 2009. It's called Shooting Stars by Bad Raiders. It's a classic hit that keeps on coming around on TikTok. It's a great song. And we're going to play

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loves me, he holds me tight, then lets me go. 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
1: Hey, this is Ulla from TikTok Trending, where we talk about all the biggest songs, the biggest moments, and the most viral videos that are popping up on my feed. Alex Warren Passenger is doing the rounds on TikTok with a really cute dance trend. 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

0: 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Every morning, Stolzy and Izzy give you the chance to win some serious cash. Correctly answer 10 questions in 30 seconds, and the jackpotted amount is yours. Here's the catch. All your answers have to start with the letter they give you. Make no mistake, champions have been crowned, near misses have been had, and dreams have come true.
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1: 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Stalzy and Izzy's. 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

0: Stalzi and Izzy's. What the f*** did they say? Huh? Is that a typo?
1: Nope, that's a script.
0: Okay, we're going to beat that out?
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0: Right, so I'll keep my gig.
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0: 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Stolzy and Izzy's What the F*** Did They Say? 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
1: 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Yeah, well, maybe we should cheer him up then.
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1: Wow, look at her.
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1: Man, I've never seen Sharon look so bad before.
0: I did once before, but this is pretty bad.
1: Yeah, what do you think she got up to last night?

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Sounds old. Let's play some new music instead. 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
2: Like
1: yeah,
2: that,
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1: you're
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0: Stolzy and Izzy's. What the f*** did they say? Huh? Is that a typo?
1: Nope, that's a script.
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0: 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Are we talking about compulsory third-party insurance, the 90s band, or cannabis oil? 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
0: 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All three.
1: 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I'm listening to that. 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I'm on the cannabis and I'm driving.
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6: Good morning, I'm Rob McLennan. A man arrested on a fire trail south of Nowra will face court in August, charged with kidnapping and murdering his own mother. Police were called when the 58-year-old woman failed to return to her Sydney home after telling family she was going to meet a relative. Her car found at Winston Hills the following day. 34-year-old Ante Ivan Popovic was found sitting in his car on the Parnell fire trail at Tomorong on Thursday. He has since been charged with kidnapping and murder. The woman's body is yet to be located. The Shoalhaven's landfill and sewage operations will soon have to monitor for dangerous PFAS chemicals. New rules coming into effect in October will force sewage and landfill sites across the state to keep an eye on PFAS levels as part of a new chemical control order. That data will be used to help the EPA decide whether further action is required. State Liberal leader Kelly Sloan has seized on the latest Bureau of Health information showing Shoalhaven Hospital is the worst in the state for people being treated on time. She's also focused on ambulance ramping, saying half of patients are waiting too long to be treated.
7: That's not good enough. These figures have dropped and we need to better understand why Shoalhaven Hospital is faring so badly compared to the rest of the state.
6: Changed traffic conditions this week on Moss Vale Road at Camberwarra Mountain while slope stabilisation work is being carried out at two locations between Camberwarra Lookout Road and Green Valley Road. Work will be carried out at night between 7pm and 6am Sunday to Thursday for 5 weeks, weather permitting of course. It'll also happen some weekdays between 9am and 3pm. Single lane closures, traffic controls and a reduced reduced speed limit of 40 k's an hour will be in place. Motorists advised to allow 5 minutes of extra travel time. Checking out sport, and Illawarra Rugby Union is back after a weekend off for the Kings' birthday celebrations and some big games there. Bowral with a home ground win over Tech Tars 43-5. Kiama 10-15 winners over Campbelltown, and a long drive home from Nowra for Camden after copping a 76-0 flogging against Shoalhaven. That's the latest local news and sport.
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2: Good morning, I'm Rob McLennan. Police say a man arrested over his mother's alleged murder had what they're calling hostile communications with her prior to her disappearance. The 58-year-old from Sydney has not been seen since last Monday when she told family members she was going to meet a relative. 34-year-old Ante Ivan Popovic was arrested on a fire trail at Tomorong on Thursday. He's now been charged with kidnapping and murder. He's been remanded in custody and will reappear in court on August 12. Planned changes to rail services have prompted action from the region's peak union group. The South Coast Labor Council is inviting people to attend public forums on the future of the South Coast rail line to ensure local voices are heard. The community forums are being held at the Bomaderry Bowling Club at 6pm tonight and the Kiama Leagues Club at 6 o'clock tomorrow night. State Liberal leader Kelly Sloan is vowing to win back Liberal seats lost to the Labor Party at the next election. She's endorsed former Shoalhaven councillor Serena Copley as the Lib candidate for the state seat of Kiama. Ms Sloan says the Libs are well represented on the Highlands by Wendy Tuckerman, who's leading the fight to save jobs at Goulburn Jail.
3: We're having a big fight over Goulburn Jail, which Labor wants to close. And the Liberals, thanks to the efforts of Wendy Tuckerman, will be championing to keep that open.
2: Now, we've got a heads up for motorists about changed traffic conditions on East Street, Nowra, this week to install a new red light speed camera at the intersection of East Street and Plunkett Street. Work will be carried out from today for up to 6 weeks. Drivers are advised to drive to the conditions follow directions of signs and traffic controllers and to allow an extra 5 minutes in travel time. In Group 7 Rugby League, Round 9, the Magpies have gone down to the Sharks 24-4 at Bury Showground. In the Lions and Jets clash at Michael Cronin Oval, Gerringong 28 defeated Nowra Bomaderry 18. The Bulldogs 12 going down to the Superoos 26 at Bill Andreski Oval, while the Eagles had their wings clipped by the Knights 30-12 at the Centenary Field, and a shellacking for the Gorillas at Flinders, losing to the Stingrays 32-0. That's the latest news in sport.
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5: Hi there, I'm Jai Morse. Donald Trump insists a peace deal is just hours away from being signed, although Iran's president says when or if that happens is up to his country's supreme leader. Meantime, the US president has lashed Israel over its latest strikes on Beirut, saying they shouldn't have happened given that a peace deal is so close. Back home, the alarm bells keep ringing for the major parties as today's Resolve political monitor shows Pauline Hanson is now Australia's preferred PM. The poll's also seen the coalition's primary vote crash by another 3% to sit on 20%, while Labor's down 1 to 25%, its worst result since last February. The New South Wales government won't rule out a shark cull following the latest attack off Sydney, which has left a woman fighting for her life in hospital. Calls for the cull have been led by former Prime Minister Tony Abbott. However, the state's agriculture minister says they'd prefer to use technology. And just quickly, 1,000 naked cyclists have pedalled through London as part of a demonstration against the globe's dependence on oil. The ride's been taking place annually since 2004, despite calls for it to be banned.
6: Quality duplexes from $629,000. 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
5: In sport, the Socceroos have headed back to their base camp in Oakland after yesterday's 2-0 win over Turkey in their World Cup opener in Vancouver. Coach Tony Popovich full of praise for striker Connor Metcalf, whose second half goal sealed the win.
7: We keep asking him to shoot more and he should do better with his left foot, and Perfect stage to score.
5: They're on SBS. And in F1, Lewis Hamilton has claimed his maiden Grand Prix as a Ferrari driver, edging out teammate George Russell and McLaren's Lando Norris in Barcelona. Australia's Oscar Piastri had to settle for fifth. That's the latest in news and sport.
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8: Good morning. Between Control and Kiama, good run on the Princess Highway at the moment, going north and southbound. And Falls Creek, Jervis Bay Road, not too bad to the Princess Highway. Canberra Mountain, Mossvale Road, a little busy at times going eastbound and from the Southern Highlands. Fair amount of traffic on the new motorway making its way northbound. Learn about your rights as a renter under the New South Wales Government rental reforms. Join the rental commissioners this Thursday in Nowra. 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That's the latest traffic. 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
11: Partly cloudy conditions expected for your Monday morning across the Shoalhaven and Southern Highlands. In the Shoalhaven today, we are reaching tops of 19 degrees, currently sitting at 15 in North Nowra, and in the Southern Highlands today, max temperatures of 14, currently sitting at 8 degrees in Barrel.
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0: Let's go. Morning, everyone. Back for another week of fun and frivolity and all that jazz. Morning, Izzy. How are you?
1: Good morning. How are we feeling? I'm going well for a Monday. How are you?
0: On top of the world. On top of the world this morning. Here comes the bandwagon. There's the bus. Big double-decker bus. And it's accepting all those Socceroos fans that want to jump on board. You want to ride that bus with us for the next few weeks?
1: I love the green and gold bus already.
0: All right, the tickets. Everyone get your ticket. All right, everyone, jump on the bus. That wild bus, absolute scenes yesterday coming out of Vancouver. And scenes all around Australia as well. All those wicked watch parties.
1: Yeah, right across the country. It was great to go to Shoalhaven Heads Bowling Club yesterday, getting to sit with a bunch of friends and support our Aussie boys.
0: Oh, look, it is great. It is. When you get the dub and then when all of a sudden you turn around and realise we're going to take on the US of A next week. Absolutely huge. So much going on. On the show this morning, all right, we can't gloss over this. We're playing for $5,000 with Scatterbrain.
1: It's a beautiful, beautiful sum of money.
0: 5K, guys, for 30 seconds work. It doesn't often get to this amount, but $5,000. That's the sort of number that looks good on a big fat check, you know?
1: I like it. I like it. That's coming up after 8 this morning. What the beep returns as well, $200 is up for grabs. A massive thank you to ACTU AGL.
0: People have been stopping me in the streets.
1: Once again,
0: and
1: they always stop me in the streets.
0: They stop me in the streets. They've been saying, I know what the beep is. I've got this. I was at an OB at Harvey Norman on Saturday, and people were like, all right, hold on. It's this one. They run up by me. They're just like, all right, I know, and I'm going to be able to tell by the look on your face as to whether or not it is correct. Now, try it on me.
1: And it's very clever.
0: I said to some people, so, you know what, I can tell you if you want, but you can't win. And then people, I would never tell anyone anyway. You know, it's under lock and key. Under lock and key. Yes, as we mentioned, the World Cup, great scenes yesterday. We're going to cross to Vancouver to speak to Luke Wilkshire, former Socceroo, and of course, part of the SBS commentary team as well. He was in action yesterday, calling all the madness.
1: All your trending and your overnight headlines, all things happening over the weekend. 442-33-949 is the number to give us a call at any point throughout the show.
0: It's the Power Breaker Show, just on 6:09. Let's get it going with Panic at Disco. Morning, guys.
1: Morning.
2: Ladies and gents, this is the moment you've waited for. Been searching in the dark, sweat soaking through the floor. And buried in your bones, there's an ache that you can't ignore. Taking your-

0: The Power Brekkie Show, 442-339-499. Give us a buzz this morning. Dial in. Let us know what you loved about the weekend just gone, because there is so much to throw out into the universe.
1: We are still riding the wave of the victory yesterday. Of course, the Socceroos with Turquia went out to Shoalhaven Heads yesterday and sat with a couple of friends, had a couple of beers, and just enjoyed the football. And it was so great to watch a young side as well, and they completely proving the rest of the world wrong as to what they were saying about them prior to the game. And, yeah, just being with groups of friends too.
0: Yeah, yeah. Oh, there's a lot. Yeah, big celebrations. Massive celebrations right across the weekend. I know that on Saturday, I was working on Saturday.
1: Yeah.
0: One thing that I noticed and was really super cool was that there was a lot of people that came down to say hello. And whether that be kids that we've met through our back to school breakfast,
1: Do you remember me coming to your school?
0: Yeah, I took your money. Yeah, you did. And there's a lot of that. And, you know, I was sitting there just going, "Wow, that's really cool. That's really cool." Obviously, having a big sale, you know, so that might have attracted the parents there as well. But that was really cool to see. But I'd have to say, one of the highlights would be the group of time that was Saturday night. Because, you know, after you do a six-day week, you just think, oh, I'm just going to disconnect from the world for a little while.
1: Yeah, go off.
0: Okay, I'm just going to just disconnect. Sitting up, the kids stayed up a little bit later, you know, Rach and I stayed up a little bit later as well. But the cool thing was waking up on Sunday morning, walking out to the TV and thinking, oh, well, there's a lot of sport on today, and then flicking on and YouTube came up. And it was all the things that we'd watched last night. I was like, oh, wow. Well, we're sitting there watching. There was quite an eclectic bunch of music that was sitting there and watching some heartfelt songs that I'm like, oh, God, we weren't listening to Mike and Mechanics, were we? Was I crying last night? Was I crying? Right? And then next thing you know, you've got the hour-long mix from the early 2000s, late 90s of Underworld doing all these things, like coming back on, doing the dun, dun, dun, dun. I was like, yeah, that's right. We had our Raven on. Yeah, okay, yeah, sweet. But just that joyful moment of like thinking,

0: Yeah, just that little lovely moment of looking down and just the realization of like, oh, yeah, oh, that happened. Oh, yeah, that happened. Oh, yeah, we're doing that. So that's cool. That's cool.
1: Love that for you guys.
0: Good times, good times. What did you, the good people of the Shoal Haven, get up to? We'd love to hear from you. 442-33-949 is the number to grab us on.
1: Well, Danielle says, my youngest has finally was confident enough to get behind the wheel. She's put a photo with the L plates on the car. That's very brave.
0: Oh, yeah.
1: It's very brave, especially for the parents too, the feeling of your child getting behind the wheel. But I know, congratulations for them to get their learner's license.
0: My sister is a driving instructor. You know, she'll test you. So she's a tester, a driving tester.
1: Oh,
0: so you can't get your license unless you impress my sister. And she can be... She can be a bee. So really, if you get your license from my sister, you're doing very well because she ain't letting you off.
1: Well, yeah, you got to make sure everyone's safe.
0: Yeah, there's no pulling any punches. It's just like, nap, nap, stuffed it, you're gone. Nap. Lisa, two in the net from the Socceroos. Hearing you, Lisa. Thank you. Yes.
1: Belinda says, did my second park run. Love that. I know they do the park run in Huskisson every Saturday morning. So good for you guys.
0: Nice work. Davey has even gone that one step further, having a couple beverages, and he's even supplied us with a photo of his chosen poison. Good on you, Davey.
1: Well done, Davey.
0: Love that. He's pretty proud of himself too, to include a photo. That's great, mate. That's great.
1: Ali says, my husband and I drove to Albion Park Rail on Saturday for a fun night out to see the Angels.
0: Ah, cool.
1: Very nice. And there's a photo there as well of the band doing their stuff. Love that.
0: Yes, and Jackie finished the first three shows of Long John Silver at Narrow Players. Now, there's only four shows to go next weekend, so if you're thinking of getting along and enjoying some local theatre action.
1: The Narrow Players is a great theatre.
0: Yeah.
1: Yeah, it's a great little spot, so definitely going out and supporting all things local.
0: Kevin polished his new Harley, ready for the next Cars and Coffee, and spent time with his girl. Nice work, Kevin, just sitting there. I'd love to own a Harley, just to polish it. Just to sit there and
1: beautiful. Check me out.
0: Beautiful, beautiful.
1: We've also had Loving the South Coast. I love looking at their page. They said the Steamers Beach at Buttery National Park in Jervis Bay with some beautiful photos. They're stunning walk throughout that.
0: And Ross has shared with us, farting in public.
1: Nice.
0: And if you're going to fart in public, do it loudly and proudly and just let it stink for several hours of hang time. Good on you, Ross.
1: Hang time.
0: Just what we needed, mate. First thing in the morning. Appreciate you, friend. Appreciate you very much.
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1: Rob McLennan is coming up next with all your news.
2: Harry Styles. I know that you just brushed upon the fact that Harry just kicked off his little Wembley situation.
1: Yeah, 12 show residency. Mm. All sold out at Wembley Stadium, all part of his current Together tour, which is very cool. I've been seeing all the footage over the weekend and I'm very jealous. Love to be over there.
2: Well, I mean, you just were, and you're going to see Harry a couple of times.
1: Yeah, when he comes down in November and December.
2: Yeah, okay.
1: Yes. Of course, I got my tickets.
2: Not bad. Not bad at all. Folks, this morning, we have to mention this again, 5K takes us a lot of time. So it's 100 goes at Scatterbrain without finding a winner. Is the 100th time going to be the winner chicken dinner moment? 5K. All right, if you've never played before, what a perfect way to start to maybe score yourself that sort of cash. I mean, bloody hell.
1: Why not?
2: I mean, in the current climate, people don't have a lot.
1: No.
2: Everyone's scraping it all together, and next thing you know, when you think you're going A-OK, here comes another electricity bill.
1: I had paid the water bill the other day.
2: Comes with warnings that it's only going to cost more, not less. Give me a break. 5K thanks to New Image Kitchens and Shoalhaven Gas, happening just before 8 o'clock this morning. We've got so much happening on the show, but that is the big ticket item that we just cannot gloss over. And we can't gloss over the fact that Pete Andrea, he's on holiday.
1: Oh, well, bless him. He deserves it.
2: Yeah. So he's not prowling the halls here at Power FM from 3 in the morning. He's relaxing, so we hope he gets a good rest. Filling in will be Rob over the next week and a bit. I haven't even checked how long Pete's off for.
1: I think it was about a week.
2: Yeah.
1: Yeah, I think he's just this week and then he's back next week.
2: Look at that. Doesn't want to take too much time. That's coming up. Plus, we'll have a look at the world of sport. There's so much to get through.
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11: Hello, I'm Rob McLennan. An off-duty police officer is facing charges over an alleged assaulted barrel. Now, it's alleged police patrolling a concert back in March were trying to eject a man when they were assaulted by a 26-year-old woman who was a constable attached to a Southern Region Command. She was charged with four offences over the weekend and will face court in August. Police allege a woman who vanished after telling family she was going to meet a relative had gone to meet her son to discuss money issues. 34-year-old Ante Ivan Popovic is facing charges of kidnapping and murder over last week's disappearance of 58-year-old Sandra Popovic. Mr. Popovic was arrested on Thursday on a fire trail at Tomorong. He'll face court down the track. Police are asking for public help as they try to track down whoever was behind a carjacking at Batemans Bay. Now, it happened in the underground car park at the Village Centre on Perry Street just after 8 o'clock on the morning of Wednesday, May 27. That vehicle was later found after possibly being used in a robbery at a home in Church Street, Ulladulla. An image of a pair of shoes thought to have been taken during the break-in is now up on our website. If you can help, police are asking you to get in touch with them via Crime Stoppers on 1-800-333-000. State Liberal leader Kelly Sloan has seized on the latest Bureau of Health info stats showing Shoalhaven Hospital lagging in key performance areas. She says the numbers tell the story.
12: Shoalhaven Hospital was the worst in the state when it came to people being treated on time. The people that really need that care, the T2 patients we call them, only one in four were starting their treatment on time. And when it comes to the ambulances ramping at that hospital, one in two, like half of people are getting into the hospital in the ambulance within half an hour. That's not good enough.
11: To sport, Shoalhaven race car driver Imogen Radburn and her all-female crew have come back from an early challenge in round three of the Mustang Cup at Queensland Raceway. Imi says she knew she had something to learn at yet another new track, and that quickly came to fruition when she spun out on the first lap before recovering to finish a respectable eighth.
13: We went into turn two and got spun around. I think turn two isn't my corner. This time it wasn't my fault, so that was a positive.
11: Joshua Anderson took out the race, extending his championship lead with a 4.4-second win over Ollie Wickham. And that's the latest local news and sport.
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15: Hi there, I'm Jai Moss. Donald Trump says Israel's latest strikes on Beirut shouldn't have happened given a Middle East peace deal is within reach. The US president expects an agreement to be signed within the next few hours. However, his Iranian counterpart says his country's Supreme National Security Council will have the final say on if or when that happens. A Russian Shadow Fleet oil tanker has been intercepted in the English Channel. Footage of British troops storming the boat was posted online by UK Prime Minister Keir Starmer, captioned "Another bad day to be Vladimir Putin." It marks the first time the UK has led a naval capture since the start of the war in Ukraine. Tributes are flowing for Californian musician Oliver Tree after he was killed in a helicopter crash in Brazil. The 32-year-old singer was on tour in Rio de Janeiro when the aircraft he was travelling in collided with another chopper. Five other people were also killed in the crash. And the surge in illicit tobacco will force Aussie taxpayers to spend almost $3 billion on healthcare for smokers, with the tobacco excise only covering a fraction of the full $6.8 billion cost.
16: Quality duplexes from $629,000. 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
15: Checking sport, Australia is shifting its focus to Saturday's clash with the US in the World Cup after silencing its critics with yesterday's 2-0 upset over Turkey. Connor Metcalf sealed the result with his second-half goal and says he loved the fans' reaction back home.
17: The celebrations in Fed Square, unreal, honestly.
15: And six goals from Leon Ryan has set up St Kilda's 8-point win over GWS to wrap up round 14 of the AFL. Earlier, the Lions recovered from a slow start to beat Richmond by 35 points in Hobart. That's the latest in news and sport.
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18: Tom Wrong, good run on the Princess Highway at the moment, going north and southbound past Turpentine Road and Greenmore Point Road is clear. Between Robertson and Mossvale, no major hassles on the Illawarra Highway in both directions, and from the Southern Highlands, a steady flow of traffic on the Hume Motorway making its way northbound. 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That's the latest traffic with Stoles in Izzy for breakfast on Power FM.
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20: 14 degrees, the max temp expected across the Southern Highlands today for your Monday. It's currently sitting at 8 degrees in Mittagong and 19 degrees, the top max temperature expected across the Shoalhaven. It's currently 14 degrees in Milton, Ulladulla.
16: 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Across the Shoalhaven and Highlands and the iHeartRadio app. Breakfast with Stolze and Izzy.
21: Morning, everyone. Riding that wave of euphoria that the Socceroos win brought yesterday, we are going to attempt to cross over to Vancouver after 7 o'clock this morning We've got kind of lined up. Luke Wiltshire, of course, from SBS, the commentary team. Also 80 caps or 80 appearances for the Socceroos.
20: Yeah.
21: He's been there at the World Cup. He's been there, done that, now commenting very close to the team. We're going to try and get him before he jumps on a plane to his next destination, okay? So it's always very tricky.
20: Well, yeah, I mean, they've got incredibly busy schedules, but the fact that Luke will put some time aside, hopefully, is, amazing.
21: Yeah, fingers crossed. Stick around. we will have a look at the world of sport and know that Lewis won for Ferrari, his first one for Ferrari.
20: History-making.
21: Yeah, huge. And a lot of other things happened. I saw the Tigers yesterday afternoon. Could not be happier for Benji and also those Tiger supporters who last week had to deal with that 68-0 drubbing at the hands of the Panthers. Great comeback. That plus a whole stack more up next. It's Power FM.

0: 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What the beep is worth? $200, hey?
1: $200. Massive thank you to ActuAGL.
0: Yeah, we'll play after 7 o'clock this morning, just on 16 to 7.
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0: Australia win 2-0.
3: Top here's Nestori. Great first touch. Nestori, a good goal! Oh, my word! It's a Nestori moment in Vancouver!
0: The crowd erupting and seeing the scenes, not just over there in Vancouver via SBS, but here at home, all around Australia, all the viewing parties, people going mental.
1: Yeah, glued to the screens for the entire 90 minutes. Such a strong first performance from the team that are very underestimated. And yeah, it was awesome. It was so good.
0: Trying to line up a chat over in Vancouver with SBS's Luke Wilkshire after 7. Stand by, okay? We'll get word very soon. In the meantime, the New York Knicks defeated the Spurs to take out the 2026 NBA Finals, winning the Cup. Jalen Brunson being the smallest player in the starting teams, making 45 points, gets the most valuable player for the Finals. And you know what? I've got to give it up to the New York Knicks. I didn't pick it, but Brunson has gone out and done it. 45, winning 94-90, defeating the Alien and Co. That is Victor Wembanyama. Mm-hmm. So the streets of New York at the moment, they're going absolutely bonkers. And look, everyone's different. We saw all the scenes of our supporters cheering and on their best behaviour. I know they're not all on their best behaviour, I know. But I couldn't help but notice yesterday the absolute scenes in New York as, you know, when you've got nothing else left to throw in the air, they started throwing wheelie bins into the crowd.
1: Yeah.
0: Empty wheelie, like, and you know what? Well, takes all people to make us all go, you know what I mean?
1: Yeah, well, after 53 years of waiting, it's a massive, massive win for the
0: Here's a wheelie bin for the last 53 years. But not, this fella threw not one, but four. But where are you finding four wheelie bins lined up together with nothing in it but throwing it into the crowd? So, anyway.
1: People getting hurt.
0: takes all types. I know it, you know it. That's how we roll. What else we got here? Oh, yes, Parramatta. Oh.
1: Of course.
0: The late, great John English. Come on, John. Come on. Let's hear it. I'm not sure if they were flying, but we got the win by 15 points to 12.
1: You did well.
0: On Saturday night, which thus set up a later than normal night for myself, of which I alluded to earlier.
1: Yes.
0: Because I was like,
1: that makes more sense.
0: God, we won. I wasn't expecting that one with numerous stars out. Of course, everyone is now looking towards Wednesday night, game number 2, happening down in Melbourne. Well done, Eagles fans. I'm part of a Facebook group called the Para Fanatics.
1: Oh, yeah?
0: Yeah, and, you know,
1: the group chat was going off.
0: Just nice. Just nice to be part of something bigger than one's own self.
1: I love that.
0: Big shout out to the Tigers who beat the Titans. Of course, we were talking about it last week, 68-0 against the Penrith Panthers. We'll try and forget about that. Well done to Jerome Luai. 3 tries. He's come under heavy scrutiny and deserved scrutiny as well because he hasn't really measured up over the last month or so since announcing he's going to PNG Chiefs in 2028. Mm-hmm. But on yesterday afternoon, at Leichhardt Oval, 3 tries, 36 points to 28. Well done, Tigers fans. And they're going to breathe a little bit easier this week. Feel better.
1: And was it their last game at that particular oval?
0: They're getting a lot of redos, a facelift, that one. Highly required. The UFC takes over the White House. This is crazy.
1: It's Trump's 80th birthday.
0: 10-fight card.
1: Hence why they're going out to do that. You should see the setup for it. It's like, it's massive, and there's people like lining up the streets of Washington to go and watch this thing.
0: They've got a big marquee on the White House.
1: Dang.
0: Big marquee up the top. Like, I've never seen that before.
1: No. Well, there you go.
0: I suppose it's when you're the commander-in-chief and it's your party, you can...
1: call whatever you want to call.
0: Do whatever you want to do. All right. And we have been waiting for it to happen. It has finally happened. Overnight, the Spain Grand Prix was won by Lewis Hamilton and his first victory for Ferrari since switching it from the very successful combination he had with Mercedes over the last so many years. So there we go. Louis, very happy for you, Louis.
1: Yeah, hats off to you.
0: That's just sport in a nutshell. There's
1: so much, isn't there?
0: There's a lot. Stick around.
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0: It's the Power Breakfast Show with Stolze and Izzy. Here comes the bus, the bandwagon. Jump on it, folks. Jump on it good and proper. The Socceroo bandwagon.
1: I love the Socceroo bandwagon.
0: Get on that bandwagon.
1: It's been a brilliant bandwagon for many, many years, but even more so after yesterday.
0: Let's rock it. Let's ride this bus in a big, big way. Yeah, look, we're crossing over to Vancouver after 7 a.m. to speak to Luke Wilkshire from SBS because, well, we're all looking towards next Saturday morning, 5 a.m.
1: Yeah, the U.S. is going to be a big match. There's been a lot of outside noise coming from the U.S. saying, hey, Australia, you may as well pack up and go home. But after yesterday, I think they'll be shaking in their boots a little bit.
0: Rob is coming up filling in for Pete Andrea with our local news whilst our man is away. And stand by because we've reached $200 with our What the Beep Did They Say? Thanks to ActuAGL. It has people stumped. Okay. And I've got to say, it's pretty random.
1: It is a very random word, but I reckon hopefully someone will be able to solve that riddle.
0: All right, stick around, guys. It's Power FM.
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16: Hello, I'm Rob McLennan. A female police officer is facing four charges, including assault and hinder police, after an alleged incident at a concert at Nowra. The 26-year-old constable was off duty when she allegedly assaulted two working officers as they tried to eject a man from the event. The woman's employment status is now under review. She's due to face court in August. Police have released an image of a pair of shoes that may just help solve two frightening crimes at Batemans Bay and Ulladulla. The distinctive black and white checkered Vans are believed to have been stolen in a robbery at a home in Church Street, Ulladulla, nearly 3 weeks ago. That image is now up on our website. A carjacking at the Batemans Bay Village Centre just before the robbery was later found abandoned, also in Church Street. Anyone with info was asked to call Crime Stoppers. That number's 1-800-333-000. National Parks and Wildlife rescuers have freed a distressed whale after it became entangled in lines attached to a buoy off our coast. Members of the public spotted the creature and raised the alarm over the weekend. The whale was eventually found in Wreck Bay, south of Jervis Bay, by marine rescue units from Sussex Inlet and Ulladulla. Unions are urging the public to attend tonight's public forum on planned changes to the South Coast Rail Line. It's one of two events organised by the South Coast Labor Council, which says they're aimed at ensuring local community voices are heard. Tonight's forum is at the Bombarderry Bowling Club from 6. Tomorrow's will take place at Kiama Leagues Club. Drivers will need to take a bit more care on One Nowra Street from now on, with a new red light and speed camera going in this week. The installation will get underway at the corner of East and Plunkett Streets. It'll take up to 6 weeks to get it up and running. There'll be traffic controllers on site as well as signage. Drivers should add around 5 minutes extra to travel times. In sport, Illawarra Rugby Union is back after a weekend off for the King's birthday celebrations. Barrel with a home ground win over Tektars 43-5, Kiama 10-15 winners over Campbelltown, and a long drive home from Nowra for Camden after copping a 76-0 flogging against Shoalhaven. That's the latest local news and sport.
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3: Hi there, I'm Jai Moss. Iran has warned any further attacks on Lebanon won't be tolerated after Donald Trump ordered Israel to stop its strikes on Beirut, while the US president insists a peace deal is just hours from being signed. In other news, chaotic scenes in New York City following the first NBA championship for the Knicks in 53 years. The Knicks beat the San Antonio Spurs 94-90 on Saturday, fans taking to the streets to celebrate. A 17-year-old boy was shot during the celebrations and several buses torched. Knicks owner James Dolan has called on fans to show restraint following his team's victory. Switzerland has voted down a proposed population cap, citing fears it would have devastating impacts on their economy. The proposal sought to stop the country's population going above 10 million before 2050. Early indications show around 55% of voters oppose the initiative. And the new Canadian owners of The Reject Shop expect all of its 410 stores to be rebranded as Dollarama by 2030. Around 7% have already undergone the name change.
15: Quality duplexes from $629,000. 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
3: In sport, the celebrations have continued in Vancouver following the Socceroos' 2-0 upset over Turkey. The Aussies have headed back to their base camp ahead of their clash against the US on Saturday in Seattle. Injured Socceroos midfielder Riley McGree telling Seven he couldn't sleep last night.
17: Honestly, I'm so proud of the performance last night and the result. It's only the first game in the group, but it's the perfect start.
3: And a win for Aussie cricket fans. The MCG's infamous Bay 13 will be handed back to Aussies at this year's Boxing Day test. It was allocated to the Barmy Army during the Ashes last summer. That's the latest in news and sport.
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18: Between Conjola and Barrie at the moment, good on the Princess Highway going north and southbound. In the Bombarderry, no major hassles there on Ulu Road and Bolong Road. Between Barrel and Mittagong, Barrel Road looking okay. And from the Southern Highlands, we still have a steady flow of traffic on the Hume Motorway making its way in northbound. 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That's the latest traffic with Stolzy and Izzy for breakfast on Power FM.
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1: A partly cloudy day expected across both the Shoalhaven and Southern Highlands for your Monday. In the Shoalhaven, we are reaching tops of 19 degrees. It's currently sitting at 13 in Kangaroo Valley. And in the Southern Highlands, max temperatures of 14, currently sitting at 9 in Mossvale.
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0: Morning all. How to tell whether or not your employer was out and about celebrating yesterday at various locations across Australia for the Socceroos? Because they'll probably rock up and then we're like, hey Jim, how you going? Like, hey man, how's it going, mate? If they're lucky enough to rock up at all.
1: They're wearing sunglasses, maybe?
22: Yeah, mate, can't talk right now.
0: What's that?
22: The flare hit me. It's not the letting smoke. Let off the flares.
1: I didn't sleep much last night.
0: Everyone's jumping. There goes the flares. Look, it is great. It is great. Look, up next, we're going to just pop on over to Vancouver and speak to Luke Wilkshire from SBS. Of course, he was calling the game yesterday, and we'll get a feel for what it's like.
1: Yeah, I could imagine being overseas at the moment and being part amongst it and, getting to witness it yesterday.
0: It's Power FM.

0: FM, Stiles and Izzy doing it with you for your Monday morning. Well, if you're like us, you've woken up this morning, you're still on cloud nine, Izzy, because that was amazing. Australia get 3 points in their first group match over there at World Cup FIFA 2026.
1: The streets of Vancouver are lighting up green and gold. We are a very young team, but you know what? We have proved everybody wrong as of yesterday.
0: I mean, just think about this yesterday, right? When Metcalf does this,
2: Metcalf,
0: right?
2: Who's on the burst. Metcalf, it opens up beautifully. Oh, why? Connor Metcalf. With a goal to save it in Vancouver.
3: That's all he needed to get that opportunity. A bit of space in the edge of the box. Managed to work onto his left foot. One thing in his mind. It's a good strike into the bottom corner. And the celebrations continue for the Socceroos.
0: Oh, the celebrations, they do continue. That voice you heard just then, Luke Wilshire, he joins us right now. Morning, Luke.
4: Good morning.
1: Good morning.
4: Good morning.
1: We can only imagine how one must be feeling after witnessing yesterday.
4: No, I think everyone is waking up very happy. I'm sure there's probably a few sore heads back there in Australia as well, and here in Vancouver with the travelling contingent, the Green and Gold Army. Out in force, but yeah, look, it was a phenomenal start to the World Cup and an epic performance, a performance from the Socceroos with pure heart, grit, soul, passion. You know, they gave everything and got the reward in the end.
0: And you know what? I love this. People hear me say, like, about stories, love the stories of sport, it transcends everything else. But written off, the soccer is written off by those that I say, oh, well, you don't really know. Yeah, really written off by the press, supposed to not be, if you go by reputation, they weren't supposed to be in it, but to score a 2-0 victory, mate, next level, brilliant.
4: Absolutely, absolutely. You know, look, like, we've always had that underdog card in the world of football and, you know, especially over recent years, and we have such an exciting young team coming through. So many. I mean, we had 10 players in that starting the lineup that were making their World Cup debuts. You know, and the faith that Popper has put in them and belief, and then for them to go out and do it, they're only going to grow from that. Their confidence is going to grow from that. They're talented. We know that. And, you know, it just shows that they belong on the world stage.
0: Now, to Kia, we're very good at holding possession, okay?
1: Yes.
0: But it was those moments when they appeared, like when Nesri kicks the first goal, right? When they appear, and I love listening to your commentary as well, of course, because, you know what's what, and you're watching how the Aussies were getting back behind the ball, putting bodies behind the ball. I was cock-a-hoop yesterday. I'm like, hey, man, we've got this. We've got this. Don't worry about this. We've got this made in the shade.
4: Look. You know, it's such a disciplined defensive performance, and, you know, that's the structure that Popper sets up with. We know that. We know Turkey was going to dominate. They have world-class players, you know, a squad that's worth over $600 million. Players playing in Milan, in Real Madrid, in the biggest clubs in the world in football. So you're always going to be up against it, but you've got to find a way to win. I say it all the time. There's many different ways you can win a game of football, and we were set out to be defensively sound, which we were. We were absolutely superb. I can't fault any of them, but, you know, I've got to mention Aidan O'Neill and Oakon Engsla in the middle of midfield. The amount of work they put in the shift, I mean, they all did, but them two and the cover that they were given to the wing-backs at times and the position was just superb. And like I said, I always say to win a game, you know, the players need to go an extra yard for one another and be the one to make that difference and that last-ditch tackle and block. And, you know, every single player that took that field did that. It showed. I say that's the collective performance. If you see, you know, the moments when the story scored, the whole bench cleared out and you see the camaraderie within the team and the belief and the desire. Like I said, you know, I couldn't be prouder to just see the way those players left everything out on that field last night.
0: Yeah.
1: Well, it was a very proud Adelaidean moment for me watching Nestori score yesterday. And now we obviously look over to the US. It might still be obviously a lot earlier to have a look at it. But what do we need to do as well? Because we're getting a lot of outside noise from them as well.
0: Well, here we go. We're taking on the host nation, all right? The whole of the USA, when it comes to soccer, because there's still soccer over there, you know, football, are going to be watching. What What an opportunity for Australia come Saturday morning our time to really stick your finger up at the world and say, all right, here we go.
4: No, it's going to be an absolute cracker. You know, it's set. You know, they obviously got off to a great performance, winning 4-1 against Paraguay. Convincing performance, I have to say. And there's a bit of spice to this. Look, we had a friendly game not too long ago, which had a lot of spice in it, and there was a lot of words said after between players, and it was a fiery affair. There's been a lot said in the press, you know, which has been noted duly by all our players, with a little bit of disrespect there from the US. So, look, it's.

0: going to be an absolute cracker, you know, and we're really looking forward to that.
1: Well, look, you can catch all the action on SBS, right? You guys do a great call. And if we're talking about how much it means to the players, yes, to the fans, the scenes, you've just got to, I mean, wherever you look at the moment, all over Australia, over in Vancouver, the fans were fantastic. But Paul Okon, after the game yesterday, his embrace with Tony, right, and that look on his face said it all as to what it means to him and to the group. And that's why there is this enormous support that is thrown off. Like, that scenes like that, they stay with you, Luke. They really do.
0: It does. You know, and it means a lot to everyone involved. You know, I've seen the supporters over here on the fly coming into Vancouver, around the streets, you know, in the restaurants, and they're so passionate, and the players feel that. It's a great group of players. I know I'm also personally having worked with them, most of them for a part last year. All the coaching staff, the time, the effort they're put in, away from their families to prepare this team. So it means a lot.
1: Yeah.
0: You know, to represent your country and it's like, you know, to see the live scenes back home as well. And, you know, that's only going to grow. The more these boys turn up and perform as they did, as we saw last night, then, you know, the whole of Australia needs to get behind them, and I'm sure they'll do everyone proud.
1: Everyone, set your alarms for Saturday morning. It's a 5 a.m. Kickoff, SBS, right? Catch the team. Luke Wilshere, absolute legend, former Socceroo, will be tuned in, mate. All the best. I know you got to go. You got to catch flights and all the rest, but I really appreciate your time. We really appreciate your time this morning.
0: No, thanks very much. Have a great day.
1: All right, go to Socceroo.
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5: It's a beautiful sum of money. 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And after Ed Sheeran, our What the Beep returns, a massive thank you to ActuAGL. $200 is up for grabs.

0: the Power Breakfast Show with Stolzy and Izzy. And for this week, yes, confirmed, just one week, Rob filling in doing our local news as Pete Andrea's away.
1: So Pete will be back next week. And as of right now, we'll play this.
2: AGL lights up lives and powers moments right across the region. AGL, the energy for around here. Stolzy and Izzy's, what the f*** did they say?
0: One word only is beeped out. Therein lies the task. There is a piece of audio. All you have to do is identify for us what that word is, and voila, you'll take the cash with jackpots by $50 every day. It is not correctly identified.
1: So this morning we are playing for $200. Here is that piece of audio.
3: Complete this sentence. You can never trust anyone who has a...
0: Well, the mind boggles. The mind boggles. Straight away, I think to myself, the bead of sweat that is coming off one's brow as they're telling you a story. And you're sitting there thinking, why are you sweating? Why are you sweating at the moment? But that doesn't fit into one word, does
1: no.
0: it? No. Or the lack of eye contact when someone is telling you something. I'm just like, hey.
1: Yeah, I do actually appreciate the eye contact. It means you're actually really listening or engaged with other person.
0: Because if you're giving me a view into, like, the window of the soul, it was the eyes.
1: Yeah.
0: If you're looking at me and you're telling me, hey, look, this is what... And that means you believe it. You might be wrong or whatever, but if you believe it, I'm like, okay, all right.
1: At least if you've got that confidence, then sure.
0: But yet again, it doesn't fit into one word.
1: Well, because then I also thought you can never trust someone with a... boiled egg that they bring into the office to eat for breakfast or for lunch. It's like the ultimate office crime. But then again, you can't fit boiled eggs or boiled egg into that piece of audio either.
0: Boiled eggs, bring them into work.
1: Yeah, don't do it. It's like bringing in tuna to work. It's disgusting.
0: Yeah, tuna.
1: Don't do that.
0: And you like gas out the rest of the with the tuna
1: and
0: smell.
1: Tuna's a very strong, unique, niche smell. Don't be going doing that for your Monday.
0: All right, you got to have a stab at the title. $200 is what we're playing for. Here's the audio again.
3: 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You can never trust anyone who has a...
0: Double 442-33949. It's pretty random. If you think you've got what it takes, give us a buzz.
1: All right, we'll be waiting for your call.
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12: Hello, I'm Rob McLennan. A man arrested on a fire trail south of Nowra will face court in August, charged with kidnapping and murdering his own mother. Police were called when the 58-year-old woman failed to return to her Sydney home after telling family she was going to meet a relative. Her car found at Winston Hills the following day. 34-year-old Ante Ivan Popovic was found sitting in his car on the Parnell fire trail at Tomorong on Thursday. He has since been charged with kidnapping and murder. The woman's body is yet to be located. A whale that became tangled in lines attached to a buoy off the south coast has been tagged and set free. It was spotted over the weekend before marine rescue crews from Sussex Inlet and Ulladulla tracked it down to Wreck Bay. Experts from National Parks and Wildlife eventually helping it to escape. Levels of PFAS chemicals at the Shoalhaven's tip and sewage treatment facilities will need to be monitored and reported on starting from October. The EPA says while the chemicals' presence doesn't necessarily mean there's a risk to public health, it does need to be monitored more closely. The new rules apply to 140 landfills and 260 sewage treatment plants around the state. State Liberal leader Kelly Sloan has seized on the latest Bureau of health statistics that show Shoalhaven Hospital as the worst in the state for people being treated on time. She's also focused on ambulance ramping, saying half of patients are waiting too long to be treated.
13: That's not good enough. These figures have dropped, and we need to better understand why Shoalhaven Hospital is faring so badly compared to the rest of the state.
12: In Group 7 Rugby League, round 9 is over. The Magpies going down to the Sharks 24-4 at Berry Showground. In the Lions and Jets clash at Michael Cronin Oval, Gerringong 28 beat Nowra Bomaderry 18. The Bulldogs 12 going down to the Superoos 26 at Bill Andreski Oval. And the Eagles had their wings clipped by the Knights 30-12 at Centenary Field. And a shellacking for the Gorillas at Flinders. They lost to the Stingrays 32-0. That's the latest local news and sport.
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15: Hi there, I'm Jai Morse. Iran has warned any further attacks on Lebanon won't be tolerated after Donald Trump ordered Israel to stop its strikes in Beirut, while the US president insists a peace deal is just hours from being signed. In other news, a senior minister admits the government has more work to do as a poll shows Pauline Hanson's now the preferred prime minister. That resolve political monitor also reaffirms One Nation as the most popular party when it comes to primary votes. Social Services Minister Tanya Plibersek told Seven it shows voters are clearly frustrated.
16: We've got to demonstrate that things are changing, and that takes a while. We've just got to keep working to make sure that those tax cuts that we want to deliver right now get to people.
15: And a reminder for Aussies to look out for red flags as AI scams become more advanced. It's reported scammers are using AI deepfake technology to alter their voice and impersonate an authority figure. We're being told to always verify the identity of callers and establish a code word with your inner circle if necessary.
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15: Checking sport, it was a night of celebrations for Socceroos fans after their thrilling start to the FIFA World Cup. The Aussies causing a boil over, upsetting Turkey 2-0 yesterday in Vancouver to join the USA on top of Group D. Connor Metcalf sealing the victory with his second half goal.
18: And I've seen the video of the celebrations in Fed Square. Unreal, honestly.
15: And in cricket, Australia's beaten Bangladesh by a wicket to avoid a one-day series whitewash. Cooper Connolly, the top scorer, with 149. That's the latest in news and sport.
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19: Milton, fairly good run on the Princess Highway at the moment, around Matron Porter Drive in both directions. Canberra Road, Mountain, Mossvale Road, not too bad, east and westbound. Mossvale, Argyle Street starting to get busy. And from the Southern Highlands, no major hassles. Hume Motorway as you make your way north and the southbound. 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
12: Partly cloudy Monday with a top of 18 degrees in the Shoalhaven. In the Highlands today, partly cloudy and a top of 14.
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12: Morning all. Today is International Bath Day. Today, International Bath Day.
21: I actually think that was yesterday. It may have been yesterday. If you go back one day.
12: Yeah, it's the 15th. Yeah.
21: If you go back one day.
12: Bath or shower. My bathing days are gone. I'm not really a bath.
21: No, neither am I. But now I've been hearing online that people are having debates as to what way you stand in the shower, like whether you face the water or you have your back towards the water.
1: I'm a rotator.
21: I love that. I don't know why people are choosing to have debates, but I just have a shower. You can have your own shower. I mean, you can have a song and dance in there.
1: Yeah.
21: I mean,
1: start at the top, work your way down.
21: The bottom is, you know.
1: Let gravity do its thing. Anyway, there we go. We'll hope you had a bath yesterday. Okay.
21: You're all scrub-a-dub-dub clean going into a brand new week.
1: Today's all about nature photography day. If you get the opportunity to take a great pic, by all means, send it to us. Love that.
21: It's also sneak a kiss day. Yeah. So just give a kiss to your loved ones whenever you want and just like sneak up on them.
1: Okay. And in Britain, they're celebrating Beer Day. I think every day in Britain's Beer Day.
21: Yeah.
1: Is it?
21: Yeah. Oh, yeah, I reckon so. And their chance at the moment as well, especially leading up to England playing their first game of the World Cup too.
1: Oh, World Cup action is at fever pitch, as is What the Beep Did They Say. We're playing for $200 next. Power FM.

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1: Has the missing word been guessed?
2: AGL lights up lives and powers moments right across the region. AGL, the energy for around here. Stolze and Izzy's, what the did they say?
0: All right, this morning we are playing for $200 thanks to AGL. What the beep did they say? Here is our audio.
3: Complete this sentence. You can never trust anyone who has a...
0: Okay.
1: So the guesses that we've already had, just a recap, is hanky, a fake smile, and cats. So it's none of those answers. Clint, how are you this morning?
4: Yeah, I'm good.
0: Clint, the boys are at Harvey Norman on Saturday. Came down to say good day.
1: Oh, that's nice.
0: All right, it's a bit of fun on the radio.
1: Love that.
0: All the rest, and I believe Clint thinks that he's a shoo-in here.
4: No, I've changed my answer. I gave you a word on Saturday, but I've changed it now.
0: Okay, we're Clint.
1: May I ask what you thought it was on Saturday?
4: I thought it was dog on Saturday, but I'm changing it.
1: Okay. Okay.
4: Mustache.
0: What is it about mustaches that just doesn't get you over the line, Clint?
4: Oh, I don't know. Look at you on Saturday, probably.
0: Oh, wow. Brutal.
1: Great. Shots fired.
0: Great takedown there, fellas. Wow. Friendly fire. They've just pulled a grenade out of the teeth and just thrown it out, lobbed it over, eh?
4: That was just a joke, sorry.
0: I know.
1: We're just pulling your leg.
0: All right. Is it mustache? As I touch my top of lip here, I'm like, oh God. Is it mustache? It's just what...
3: Complete this sentence. You can never trust anyone who has a...
0: $200. Is it mustache? Is Clint it?
1: Mustaches.
0: It's not mustache, mate, but I appreciate the effort.
1: Yes, good guess.
4: That's all good.
0: Good on you, champion.
4: I'll keep trying.
0: All right. I know you will. I know you will. Dedicated.
1: They are very dedicated. Thanks, Clint.
0: All right. That's it. See you, fellas.
1: Bye.
0: Okay. It's not mustache.
1: Okay. Write that down in your list of incorrect answers. That means the jackpot now goes up by $50. $250 up for grabs tomorrow. It's a massive thank you to AGL. Lights up lives and powers moments right across the region. AGL, the energy for around here.
2: 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Okay, time to get into it. The 20 song music marathon.

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0: the Pal Berkey Show with Stolze and Izzy. Always great to have your company. All right. And hey, look, if you want to give us a call on 442-33949, by all means, love to hear about what people got up to over the weekend. I see that Debbie shared with us a nice little video there of heading to, I believe that's Kalala, without clicking on it. But yeah, beautiful day at the beach.
1: The water looks so clear and so calm. I did go to Seven Mile Beach on Saturday.
0: Oh, yes.
1: Before it got a little bit too cold in the afternoon. But the whole beach to myself.
0: Oh, look at you guys.
1: Which was fantastic, and it's still weird of me to say. It feels weird saying it anyway, but I went in for a swim.
0: Okay.
1: And I just jumped straight in. It was very nippy. It was very cold.
0: It'd be cutting straight through you, I imagine.
1: It felt like ice, like going, yeah. like doing the little sprinkles on your body. But no, went in for about 5 minutes, jumped back out, and then, yeah, just chilled out for about 2 hours, just breathing in the nice, you know, fresh air. And trying to keep that tan up just a little bit. Just trying to keep it a little bit alive for a little bit longer.
0: You're holding on to that tan.
1: Yeah, I don't want to look like Casper the Ghost again.
0: You hang on to that for as long as you can.
1: I am. I'm really riding that wave. A girl's got to do what she's got to do.
0: Hey, look, it's a lovely feeling when you sit there and you're like, all right, cool. Yeah, no one's at the beach. It's all mine.
1: Yeah.
0: It's all mine.
1: It was awesome. It was awesome.
0: Look, stand by, guys. We've got about 3 minutes before we open up the lines for our first tilt at 5K.
1: 5K Monday. It's got a nice ring to it. Could you be taking home that jackpot?

0: the Power Breakfast Show with Stolzy and Izzy. Local news with Rob. That's coming up. But right now, 442-339-449. We have hit that lofty sum of $5,000.
1: It could be going into one of your back pockets this morning. 442-339-449 is the number to call.
0: We understand that at this current stage, 2026, everyone's taken. Everyone's taken. Everything's going up. Nothing's going down. You know, bills are coming in. All right. Right at the most inopportune time, you could be sitting there and thinking, I just want a little bit of breathing space. Next thing you know, boom, here comes another bill. Yeah, I know it. You know it. All right. $5,000 will go a long way.
1: Breathe in, out.
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9: Hello, I'm Rob McLennan. Police say a woman allegedly murdered by her own son received hostile communications from him prior to her disappearance. The 58-year-old from Sydney hasn't been seen since last Monday when she told family she was off to meet a relative. 34-year-old Ante Ivan Popovic was arrested on a fire trail at Tomorong on Thursday. He has since been charged with kidnapping and murder. He's been remanded in custody to reappear in court on August 12. Planned changes to rail services have prompted action from the region's peak union group. The South Coast Labor Council's inviting people to attend a public forums on the future of the South Coast rail line to ensure local voices are heard. The community forums are being held at the Bomaderry Bowling Club from 6 o'clock this evening and at the Kiama Leagues Club at 6 tomorrow night. State Liberal leader Kelly Sloan has vowed to win back Liberal seats lost to Labor at the next election. She's endorsed former Shoalhaven councillor Serena Copley as the Liberal candidate for the state seat of Kiama. Ms Sloan says the Libs are well represented on the Highlands by Wendy Tuckerman, who's leading the fight to save jobs at Goulburn Jail.
16: We're having a big fight over Goulburn Jail, which Labor wants to close. And the Liberals, thanks to the efforts of Wendy Tuckerman, will be championing to keep that open.
9: Now a heads up for drivers about changed traffic conditions on East Street Nowra this week. They're installing a new red light speed camera at the intersection of East and Plunkett Streets. And work will be carried out starting today. It'll go for up to 6 weeks. Motorists are being advised to drive to the conditions, follow directions of signs and traffic controllers, and to allow an extra 5 minutes in travel time. Checking sport and Group 7 Rugby League. It's round 9 just finished up. The Magpies going down to the Sharks 24-4 at Berry Showground. In the Lions and Jets clash at Michael Cronin Oval, Gerringong 28 beat Nowra Bomaderry 18. The Bulldogs went down to the Superoos 26-12 at Bill Andreski Oval, while the Eagles had their wings clipped by the Knights 30-12 at Centenary Field. And you might call it a shellacking for the Gorillas at Flinders. They went down to the Stingrays 32-0. That's the latest local news and sport.
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17: Hi there, I'm Jai Moss. Donald Trump has ordered his Navy to end its blockade of the Strait of Hormuz after the US and Iran finally agreed to a peace deal. Mediator Pakistan says the memorandum will be signed in Switzerland on Sunday. Back home, Barnaby Joyce isn't surprised that Pauline Hanson's now the preferred Prime Minister, as today's Resolve poll shows voters continue to abandon Labor and the Coalition. The One Nation recruits told Seven voters don't trust the government anymore.
18: Because before the last election, you lied. And when people have lied, no one believes you anymore.
17: A Senate inquiry into the government's changes to negative gearing and capital gains tax gets underway in Canberra today. But the inquiry has been labelled a sham as it only runs for 2 days, while a number of experts have been blocked from appearing. And Japan has announced the rollout of a national education program aiming to promote understanding and awareness around the LGBT community. The scheme would be introduced in schools, universities and workplaces and could be endorsed by the Japanese government as early as this month.
15: Quality duplexes from $629,000. 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
17: Updating sports, celebrations continue for the Socceroos after their sensational start to the FIFA World Cup. The Aussies upsetting Turkey 2-0 yesterday in Vancouver to join the USA on top of Group D. And Lewis Hamilton has claimed his maiden Grand Prix as a Ferrari driver, edging out teammate George Russell and McLaren's Lando Norris in Barcelona. Australia's Oscar Piastri had to settle for fifth. That's the latest in news and sport.
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19: Time ago, you'll have a fairly good run on the Princess Highway going north to southbound around Turpentine Road. At this stage, Falls Creek, Jervis Bay Road looking okay to the Princess Highway. Barrel, Mossvale Road getting busy going through the shopping area. From the Southern Highlands, a steady flow of traffic on the Hume Motorway making its way northbound. Start your morning with GYG's $12 brekkie burrito bundle. 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That's the latest traffic with Stolze and Izzy for breakfast on Power FM.
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0: Partly cloudy Monday with a top of 18 degrees in the Shoalhaven. In the Highlands today, partly cloudy and a top of 14.
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0: Morning, everyone. It's one of those Mondays where, yeah, it's Monday, you know, back to work and all the rest, but we are still buoyed by the celebrations of the day before or the weekend before. You know, yeah, Eels winning, Tigers won.
1: The Dolphins won.
0: Australia won. Yesterday, 2-0.
1: The Knicks won.
0: Up against Turkey. And, of course, everyone's celebrating. You know, I mean, you will have a lot of people who have been celebrating the Socceroos win yesterday. They'll come in today a little bit hoarse, so to speak.
1: And under the weather.
0: Over in the New York City, they celebrate differently. They throw wheelie bins
1: and
0: at crowds.
1: Lighting the school buses on fire, those big yellow ones that you always see in films.
0: Yellow bus. Someone's just said, you know what, everyone, first time in 53 years, let's light the bus. Yeah, they just need someone there to just say, all right, guys, maybe calm down.
1: Still using.
0: Calm down. Maybe lighting the bus is not something that you really need to do in order to show your appreciation for having your first win in 53. Just saying. I mean, I know it takes all types, but...
1: Yeah, because now you're short of school buses. Like, what about the kids that actually need to go to school the next day? You know?
0: Where is that kids. Guy? They need a calm down guy. They need a calm down guy. Someone's like, all right. That's the catchphrase. Anyway. Will there be celebrations aplenty coming from Narrawolly? Well, we'll find out because Tina is standing by.
1: Let's see if she can take home $5,000.

0: It's the Power Breaker Show, just on 12 past 8. In the morning,
1: with my brain kicks. 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
0: Okay, it is Monday and it's our first tilt at $5,000. Many people have come before our next contestant. Many people have fallen. Some fantastically funny moments as people have slipped and stumbled and mumbled and bumbled their way through Scatterbrain, and some people got oh so close. Yet that is not close enough. We are hoping that we have a superstar in the ranks this morning. Her name is Tina. She's from Narrawolly. Morning.
2: Morning.
3: How was your weekend, Tina?
2: Relaxing.
3: Mm. Very nice.
2: Yeah, it was good.
0: There's nothing relaxing about the next 30 seconds that we're going to do. I can do
3: this. Did you got all your relaxing in before?
2: Yeah.
0: Okay, look, Tina, $5,000. We know what it means to people at the moment. Yeah, the world, it's rigged. It's rigged, isn't it?
2: It is.
0: It's rigged.
3: Life is unfair.
0: I want to speak to the world's manager. I want to speak to the boss.
3: Whoever the boss is, we want to have a chat with
0: him. Yeah, you've rigged it. Anyway, the world's rigged. But let's see if we can do this. Tina, one letter, 10 questions, 30 seconds to get them all right. All your answers have to start with the same letter that Izzy gives you to start with. Now, the timer will start after Izzy asks the first question. You can't use the same word twice. We have to take your first answer, Tina. You can pass a question if you don't know, and if we have time, we will come back to it.
2: Okay.
0: All right.
3: Okay, here we go. The letter that you're playing with today, Tina, is the letter D.
2: Okay.
0: D for danger. D. Yeah, D for danger. Danger is my middle name. Okay.
3: Alrighty, Tina. For $5,000 with the letter D, name for us an appliance brand.
2: Dishlex.
3: An Aussie sports person.
2: Pass.
3: A type of building.
2: Dishlex.
3: A TV show.
2: Pass.
3: Something in your kitchen?
2: Dishwasher.
3: A Shoalhaven beach?
2: Dolphin.
3: A drink? Point.
2: Diet Coke.
3: A music band?
2: Dua Lipa.
0: We have run out of time. We have run out of time there. First tilt, 5K. Shake it off. How are you? Yeah. You okay? It's a lot, isn't it? It's a lot of stress. Tough. That actually takes
2: a lot.
0: Yeah, it takes years off our lives. That
2: it
0: I think. Okay, you said Dishlex. Without double checking, there's Dyson, DeLonghi, Dishlex, Dimplex, with an appliance brand, an Aussie sports person.
3: Daniel Ricciardo,
0: Damien Cook, Darren Lockyer, as all the D's start hitting me in the head.
2: D's. Yeah.
0: Sorry. That didn't come out right.
3: I won't say anything else.
0: That did not come out right, okay?
2: That did not.
0: No.
3: We'll keep it at that.
0: Yeah, okay. Well, can I crawl into a burrow and hide?
3: See yourself out.
0: I've got a tinge of red there. Anyway, move on.
3: A TV show. Yeah.

0: Yep. Look, unfortunately, not to be today, Tina.
1: Thank you.
0: No, thank you for having a go, okay? And have yourself a wonderful day.
1: You too. Thanks, guys. Bye.
2: Bye. Bye.
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0: hour of Ricky Show with Stelzy and Izzy. Unfortunately, Tina wasn't able to score 5K. I know I was at Harvey Norman on Saturday.
1: Yeah.
0: And I was just having a little look around. Everything's on sale and all the rest. And then I saw a Dyson vacuum cleaner. And I was like, appliance brand. Question.
1: Clever.
0: First question. Monday morning. See, it's all happening as we speak. The old, good old Dysons. Anyway, new letter tomorrow. Hopefully somebody wins. Let's find out what's trending.
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1: Well, as of about 30 minutes ago, the US and Iran have reached a peace deal after intensive talks. Both sides have declared the immediate and permanent termination of military operations on all fronts, including in Lebanon. Now, the official signing ceremony is set to happen in Switzerland this Friday, June 19. That's where we're set to see some more of those details about the peace deals come about.
0: I know this here, quoting, I hereby fully authorise the toll-free opening of the Strait of Hormuz and simultaneously herewith authorise the immediate removal of the United States blockade. Ships of the world, start your engines. Let the oil flow, says President Donald Trump as he prepares for UFC 250 at the White House.
1: Yeah, prepares to celebrate his 80th birthday.
0: It's all
1: UFC.
0: Happening. It is all happening. Like, if your mind is just going all over the place. Okay.
1: Yes, but that is big news coming
0: Huge.
1: Out this morning, as of half an hour ago. Also, the celebrations continue both here in Australia and in Vancouver over the Socceroos going up against Turkey yesterday, dominating 2-0. Of course, we had Nestori Iraconda kicking off our campaign with his goal, and Conor Metcalf as well as a goal scorer. Strong defence in Harry Suter's hands, and Patrick Beach proving everybody wrong in his debut, showing just how much he deserves his spot on the squad. Lots of emotions riding high, and it's been a great turn of events to see. We focus now on the US this Saturday at around 5 a.m. And also in massive sporting news, the streets of New York are continuing to celebrate as well, going absolutely nuts. After 53 years, a long wait, the New York Knicks have become NBA champions, 90-94 in San Antonio. All the likes there, of course, as we were teasing and kind of throwing shade at last week as well. The likes of Sydney Sweeney, Timothy Chalamet, Ben Stiller, Alicia Keys as well, performing Empire State of Mind, and really getting to that New York spirit.
0: Yeah, well done to Jalen Brunson. Of course, he's a little over 6 foot. He's often had a lot of shade thrown his way. I didn't think they were going to be able to do it, but they just couldn't shut him down. The Spurs defense is something else, but they couldn't shut down Jalen Brunson, who went on to score 45 points and finals MVP. Gotta love that.
1: Yeah, an incredible effort. And also happening in New York, Taylor Swift has become the youngest woman to be inducted into the Songwriters Hall of Fame over the weekend. So celebrating all those songs that we love and the creatives behind them. John Fogerty as well, Ray, the band Kiss, and Kenny Loggins also being inducted, just to name a few.
0: All right, that's what's trending this morning as you make your way into your Monday.
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9: Good morning, I'm Rob McLennan. An off-duty police officer is facing charges over an alleged assaulted barrel. It's alleged police patrolling a concert back in March were trying to eject a man when they were assaulted by the 26-year-old woman who is a constable attached to an unnamed Southern Region Command. She was charged with four offences over the weekend and will face court in August. Police allege a woman who vanished after telling family she was going to meet a relative had gone to see her son to discuss money issues. 34-year-old Ante Ivan Popovic is facing charges of kidnapping and murder over last week's disappearance of 58-year-old Sandra Popovic. Mr. Popovic was arrested on Thursday on a fire trail at Tomorong and will face court in August. Police are asking for public help as they try to track down whoever was behind a carjacking at Batemans Bay. It happened in the underground car park at the Village Centre on Perry Street just after 8 in the morning on Wednesday, May 27. Now, that vehicle was later found after possibly being used in a robbery at a home in Church Street, Ulladulla. An image of a pair of shoes that are thought to have been taken during that break-in is now up on our website. If you think you may recognise them, you can give police a call. The Crime Stoppers number is 1-800-333-000. State Liberal leader Kelly Sloan has seized on the latest Bureau of Health information showing Shoalhaven Hospital is lagging in key performance areas. She says the numbers tell the story. story.
10: Shoalhaven Hospital was the worst in the state when it came to people being treated on time. The people that really need that care, the T2 patients we call them, only one in four were starting their treatment on time. And when it comes to the ambulances ramping at that hospital, one in two, like half of people are getting into the hospital in the ambulance within half an hour. That's not good enough.
9: In sport, Shoalhaven race car driver Imogen Radburn and her all-female crew have come back from an early challenging day in round three of the Mustang Cup at Queensland Raceway. Now, Imi says she knew she had a bit to learn tackling another new track, and that did quickly come to fruition when she spun out on lap one. She did recover, though, to finish a respectable eighth.
11: We went into turn two and got spun around. I think turn two isn't my corner. This time it wasn't my fault, so that was a positive.
9: Josh Anderson took out the race, extending his championship lead with a 4.4-second win over Ollie Wickham. That's the latest local news and sport.
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12: Hi there, I'm Jai Moss. Let the oil flow is the message from Donald Trump, who says a peace deal's been reached with Iran. The US president's ordered his navy into its blockade of the Strait of Hormuz. Mediator Pakistan says it'll be signed in Switzerland on Friday. Back home, the government is under pressure to make changes to its tax reforms as a two-day inquiry gets underway in Canberra today. Business groups have united to put forward a five-point compromise they say will limit the damage. David Alexander from the Chamber of Commerce and Industry has told Nine they have grave concerns about the changes as they stand.
13: The extra tax on investment in business is going to have a significant and sustained negative impact on business investment.
12: And Barnaby Joyce insists One Nation isn't getting ahead of itself, as a new poll shows for the first time that Pauline Hanson's preferred PM, the former National telling Seven a lot can happen before the next election.
14: It will not be the same as polling today. Whatever it is, better, worse, it'll be different. And I just focus on the here and now.
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12: Checking sport, the Netherlands and Japan have played out a two-all draw in this morning's World Cup action. Japan scoring in the 89th minute to square things up. Earlier, Germany thrashed Curaçao 7-1. In F1, Lewis Hamilton has claimed his maiden Grand Prix as a Ferrari driver, edging out teammate George Russell and McLaren's Lando Norris in Barcelona. And in tennis, Alex de Minaur has suffered an upset loss in the final of the ATP event in the Netherlands, the Demon going down in three sets to Poland's Kamil Michuk. That's the latest in news and sport.
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15: Bombardieri, fairly good run on Little Road and Bowlong Road. South Nowra Princess Highway, heavy northbound to Hillcrest Avenue. Also Nowra Princess Highway around Carlin Street and Moss Street. Bombardieri, the Princess Highway getting busy going southbound. And from the Southern Highlands, good run on the Hume Motorway going north and southbound. 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
16: Couple of clouds about to kickstart things off for your Monday morning. In the Highlands today, we are reaching tops of 14 degrees. Currently in Exeter, it's sitting at 10. And for the Shoalhaven today, max temperatures of 19 degrees. Currently 15 in North Nowra.
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1: Makes me cry.
0: It's Power FM. Unfortunately, we didn't find a winner with Scatterbrain this morning. $5,000 on the line again. Tina, have a nice day anyway. And Clint wasn't able to get the dub when it came to what the beep did they say, but that means that tomorrow it's worth $250, which is cool. But we have had some wins. The United States and Iran have reached the peace deal.
1: Yay!
0: As he reported moments ago, President Donald Trump has ordered the immediate removal of his country's military blockade, going on to say, ships of the world, start your engines.
1: Okay.
0: Let the oil flow. Okay, so all this is supposed to be signed off on by the end of the week.
1: Well, yes, yeah.
0: Hopefully.
1: Hopefully, we'll see. The Eels won yesterday against the Raiders.
0: Oh, they did. On Saturday night was pure delight in the Stolzenheim household. As the Eels. Oh, yeah, okay.
1: There it is. Look, it has to be played.
0: May not be able to play this very many times for the rest of the year, so, you know.
1: Hey, when the opportunity seizes itself.
0: I'm not sure if I'll call it electrifying on Saturday night, but it did push my bedtime date a little bit late, pushed it back a little bit on Saturday night.
1: So fair enough, so valid.
0: Yeah, exactly. Yeah, there we go.
1: Celebrate those wins.
0: And well done to the Tigers fans as well, because we know that was a hard week just gone. Yes, the Socceroos did win. We were lucky enough to catch up with former Socceroo, who was absolutely booming with pride. 80 appearances for the Socceroos, and of course, you'll hear him on SBS commentating on the games with Mr. Bashir. Luke Wiltshire this morning on the show. From Vancouver.
2: It showed, but I say that's a collective performance. If you see, you know, the moment when the story scored, the whole bench cleared out, and you see the camaraderie within the team and the belief and the desire. Like I said, you know, I couldn't be prouder to just see the way those players left everything out on that field last night.
0: Yeah.
1: Well, it was a very proud Adelaidean moment for me watching Nestori score yesterday. And now we obviously look over to the US. It might still be obviously a lot earlier to have a look at it, but what do we need to do as well? Because we're getting a lot of outside noise from them as well.
0: Well, here we go. We're taking on the host nation, all right? The whole of the USA, when it comes to soccer, because there's still soccer over there, you know, football, are going to be watching. What an opportunity for Australia come Saturday morning our time to really stick your finger up at the world and say, all right, here we go.
2: No, it's going to be an absolute cracker. You know, it's set. You know, they obviously got off to a great performance, winning 4-1 against Paraguay. Convincing performance, I have to say. And there's a bit of spice to this. Look, we had a friendly game not too long ago, which had a lot of spice in it, and there was a lot of words said after between players, and it was a fiery affair. There's been a lot said in the press, you know, which has been noted duly by all our players, with a little bit of disrespect there from the US. So, look, it's business because it's a massive opportunity now to consolidate and try and get through the group. It's important we do that, but I think there'll be a little bit of a personal spice added to it. So I think it's going to be an absolute cracker.
0: It will be a cracker.
1: Stick those fingers up.
0: Stick your fingers up.
1: Don't tell us to get back onto those Qantas flights and pack up and go home. No. We ain't going at home. Hey, don't worry about
0: US,
1: it.
0: US, we're coming for you. We're coming for you. Okay? There's some wins to start our Monday.
3: 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The 20 Song Music Marathon.

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0: blast from the past, back to the formative years of the 90s. Love that. Oh, look, that's the end of the breakfast show for this morning.
1: That's us done and dusted for another day. Of course, we'll be back tomorrow from 6 a.m. $5,000 is up for grabs with Scatterbrain. Of course, another massive thank you to New Image Kitchens and Shoalhaven Gas. And What the Beep will be back tomorrow from 7:30 a.m. $250 could be all yours if you find out what our missing word is.
0: Now, your local news is coming up with Rob. Stand by for that. And then it's Uninterrupted Music Marathon. 20 songs back to back to back. Not yesterday, not last week. I want it now. Now. Want it all now. Queen's in there. Sam Van Dyne and Olivia Dean, which is a song which brings you to tears.
1: I cry every time I hear this song. I don't know what it is. It's just a beautiful song and I really love it. I enjoy it.
0: Plays a lot. Every time I look up, you cry.
1: I'm crying.
0: Should I say something? Am I supposed to say something? Like, you know.
1: It was one of the best decisions that Sam Fender made was to bring Olivia Dean into this song. It's stunning. It's a beautiful song, but it makes me emotional.
0: I'm just crying again right now as we speak. Eminem and Rihanna, that's a combo we need to hear again.
1: That was like back in 2014 or 13 they did that combo.
0: All those plus a bunch of other hits that we're playing for you in the Music Marathon. Look, have yourself a great day and we'll catch you tomorrow.
1: See you then. Bye.
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0: Hi there, I'm Rob McLennan. Levels of PFAS chemicals at the Shoalhaven's tips and sewage treatment plants will need to be monitored and reported on beginning October. The EPA says while the chemicals' presence doesn't necessarily mean there's a risk to public health, it does need to be monitored more carefully. The new rules apply to 140 landfills and 260 sewage treatment facilities across the state. A man arrested on a fire trail south of Nowra will face court in August. He's charged with kidnapping and murdering his own mother. Police were called when the 58-year-old woman failed to return to her home in Sydney after telling family members she was going to meet a relative. Her car was found at Winston Hills the next day. 34-year-old Ante Ivan Popovic was found sitting in his car on the Parnell fire trail at Tomorong on Thursday. He has since been charged with kidnapping and murder. The woman's body yet to be located. A whale that became tangled in lines attached to a buoy off the south coast has been tagged and then set free. It was spotted over the weekend before marine rescue crews from Sussex Inlet and Ulladulla tracked it down to Wreck Bay. Experts from National Parks and Wildlife eventually helping it get free. State Liberal leader Kelly Sloan has jumped on the latest Bureau of Health Information stats showing Shoalhaven Hospital is the worst in the state when it comes to people being treated on time. She's also focused on ambulance ramping, saying half of patients are waiting too long to be treated.
15: That's not good enough. These figures have dropped and we need to better understand why Shoalhaven Hospital is faring so badly compared to the rest of the state.
0: And on to sport. Group 7 Rugby League, in fact, and after round 9, the Magpies have gone down to the Sharks 24-4. The Lions and Jets clashed at Michael Cronin Oval. Gerringong 28 beating Nowra Bomaderry 18. The Bulldogs 12 down to the Subarus 26 at Bill Andreski Oval. And the Eagles, well, they copped a belting from the Knights 30-12. Also a shellacking for the Gorillas at Flinders, losing to Stingrays 32-0. That's the latest local news and sport.
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16: Hi there, I'm Jai Moss. A Middle East peace deal is expected to be officially signed in Switzerland on Friday. Iran has now confirmed the details of the Memorandum of Understanding have been finalised, which will see an immediate reopening of the Strait of Hormuz. US Vice President J.D. Vance has told Fox News they'll continue to ensure the region is no longer a basket case.
17: I think we can say with confidence Iran will never have a nuclear weapon. We got a lot of work to do, but a big win tonight.
16: Back home, Labor concedes people are angry but insists One Nation is not the answer to their problems. It comes as a Resolve poll has One Nation's primary vote surging to 29%, while Pauline Hanson has overtaken Anthony Albanese as preferred PM. But Labor frontbencher Pat Cormoy has told Nine One Nation has no way of fixing any of the problems we face.
18: People are angry, but what One Nation offers is just more anger, not solutions.
16: And tributes are flowing for Californian musician Oliver Tree after he was killed in a helicopter crash in Brazil. The 32-year-old singer was on tour in Rio de Janeiro when the aircraft he was travelling in collided with another chopper. Five other people were also killed in the crash.
2: Quality duplexes from $629,000. 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
16: In sport, the Socceroos say they play at their best when they're underestimated. It follows yesterday's 2-0 upset win over Turkey in Vancouver. Injured Aussie midfielder Riley McGree telling Seven the squad is silencing the critics.
18: We've got such a strong camaraderie as a team, and I think it showed out there the spirit that we played with, the togetherness, and ultimately, at the end of the day, words are words, and at the end of the day, we got the result.
16: And in tennis, Alex de Minaur has suffered an upset loss in the final of the ATP event in the Netherlands. The Demon going down in three sets to Poland's Camille Michuk. That's the latest in news and sport.
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